think 2025 and 2026 should be labeled the year of the cowgirl, as there are several songs titled that. Here's Parmalee's version of Cowgirl, A Taste of Country Nights.

That is new country. She's back in the country scene. Taylor Swift off the Toy Story 8 or Toy Story 12, 5 soundtrack. Sorry. It's called I Knew It, I Knew You on Taste of Country Nights. Well, is it time for Back to School?

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18: Lows level off around 58 tonight under partly cloudy skies, northeasterly winds, 5 to 10 miles per hour. Sunshine mixed with clouds at times tomorrow. High temperatures reach up to 82.
0: Chance of rain showers tomorrow night. Lows level off around 59. Partly cloudy skies. Upper 70s Wednesday and Thursday with a slight chance for showers Wednesday. I'm meteorologist Paul Frombly on 97 KICK. Right now, it's 75 degrees.
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Taste of Country Nights. Hey, this song from John Party, you know, all I'm just saying is you didn't have to take your boots off if you're in that much of a hurry, you know? It's the new one. It's called Boots Off from John Party. It's on Taste of Country Nights.

0: Taste of Country Nights. Evan Paul here with Blake Shelton. What's the most dad thing you do now that you're a stepdad?
1: Oh, I do a lot of dad stuff. I guess the most like cliche dad thing I do every single day when the kids get home from school, Apollo, our youngest, we throw the football for about 30 minutes. And he's got this thing he loves to jump on the trampoline while I throw the football to him. So he can do like the, you know, the crazy, you know, Odell Beckham catches and DeAndre Hopkins stuff. And then Zuma, we'll spend about, 20 minutes, with him and his guitar, and it's not me showing him stuff. It's him showing me stuff that, you know, have you heard this song? Have you heard of this artist? Listen to this song. You know, it's almost every single day. I love it. I can't wait till they get home. Girl.

0: Max McNown, that's Better Me For You, Taste of Country Nights. I'm hanging out here with Lauren Elena. I'm about to play your new song with Chase Matthew, All My Exes. Where is somewhere that you've heard it in public that kind of stands out to you?
1: I heard it in the airport the other day. And so did Chase. Chase, actually, we're sending videos back and forth. It's really crazy to hear it in the wild. You know, like,
2: yeah, I bet.
1: In the car, like with the radio on, makes sense, but it's really fun when you're like, I heard it. I think I heard it at my brother heard it at Cracker Barrel.
2: And he texts you right. He texts you right away.
1: If anyone's ever been in the Waffle House with my niece Annie Bo, they definitely hear it there because she single-handedly is playing me on the jukebox. I mean, she has made me some money in the Waffle House on the jukebox. Another.

0: brand new country from Lauren Elena featuring Chase Matthew. It's called All My Exes on Taste of Country Nights. Funny story, when I interviewed Chase Matthew, I asked him what it was like having two first names as your first and last name, Chase Matthew. And then he was like, I don't know, you tell me, Evan Hall. And I was like, dude, that blew my mind. Hey, coming up next, Gavin Adcock is in the house. We're going to play Wannabe and Morgan Wallen, Been By Now, which is already the most played song on country radio. That was fast. We'll get up to that coming up next on Taste of Country Nights with Evan Paul.
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1: Yeah, I got a problem with that song. I need to say something to Tucker Wetmore because I am a blind girl, and I want to tell you he's probably just dated the wrong ones because not all of us blondes are fun, but I sure am. So next time Tucker Wetmore's in town, you can just have him call me.
0: Okay, I'll be sure to do that. It's Evan Paul on the radio. I got Kenny Chesney here with American Kids on Taste of Country Nights.
2: Double wide quick stop, midnight tea, top jack and her cherry coke tan. Mama and daddy put their roots right here. This is where the car broke down.

0: Hanging out with Luke Combs on Taste of Country Nights with Evan Paul. What's the latest thing you bought on, let's say, you bought on Amazon?
1: So the last thing I bought was baby bottles on Amazon. That was the last thing
2: that's
1: I bought.
2: Good. Yeah. Are you, what are you into? Like, what? What are we into nowadays?
1: Oh my gosh.
2: Are you stage one?
1: We're like still early on. Okay. We're like soft. It's gotta be soft. You know what I mean?
2: Okay.
1: Yeah. It's exciting times outside of work for me right now.
2: Okay.
1: You know what I mean?
2: Yeah.

0: That is John Morgan, brand new country there called Kid Myself on Taste of Country Nights. Here is possibly the dumbest criminal doing the dumbest thing I've ever heard of in my life. A man has been arrested for dressing up as the Grim Reaper and going on top of a hospital roof and staring at patients. He's 26 years old. His name is Leon Gillespie, and he spent nearly an hour on the roof of a hospital staring down at patients, visitors, and staff while wearing an all-black hooded outfit and carried what looked like a long blade, and he also made noises at the people below. He pleaded guilty to causing a nuisance and was fined. What kind of person wakes up in the morning and says, I'm going to dress up as the Grim Reaper and stare at people at the hospital? That is awful. What an awful person that guy is. Coming up, I got Lady A on the way, Jelly Roll, and Jason Aldean as we power through this second shift on Taste of Country Nights.
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21: Partly cloudy tonight with a slight chance for showers. Lows around 58, northeasterly winds 5 to 10 miles per hour. High temperatures reach up to 82 tomorrow. Partly cloudy skies. Chance for showers tomorrow night. Lows around 59. High temperatures reach up to 78 Wednesday with a slight chance of rain showers. 76, partly cloudy skies Thursday. I'm meteorologist Paul Frombly on 97 Kick. Currently 72.
0: Number one for country. 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

Hang on for Jason Aldean's latest number one song. I'm going to get to that one right after a brand new track here. This is Flatland Cavalry. It's called Never Coming Back, a Taste of Country Nights with Evan Paul.

0: I got Lady A in here with me on Taste of Country Nights. What do y'all request backstage at a venue?
1: Very rock star. We like spring water in a gallon.
2: Yes.
1: For hot tea, some power bars or protein bars.
3: Tequila and whiskey.
0: Yeah. Is it changed for every show?
3: I think it's the same one.
2: That's Yeah, it's pretty similar.
3: There's always pork rinds there. I don't know why those are.
2: I requested those. I had a big pork rind phase, and it's always there. Oh. And I'm always like, gosh, we need to like tell them to stop doing this.
3: Yeah.
2: There was something else that like, it was like gum or something.
3: Yeah, I think we said gum. I mean, like we filled it out like 10 years ago.
2: Haven't changed it. It's so true. Yeah.
0: So there's always just pork rinds.
3: There's just always pork rinds. But we always end up opening them because I'm a little hungry right before the show. I always end up having a little pork rinds. So it is kind of nice.
2: My little six-year-old boy is so grossed out by pork rinds. When I open them, he's like, Daddy.

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Hey, it's Evan Paul, Taste of Country Nights. Coming up next, we're going to talk about what's trending in country music news at tasteofcountry.com after MacArthur on Taste of Country Nights. My

0: New from Hardy featuring Tim McGraw, Eric Church, and Morgan Wallen. That one is called MacArthur on Taste of Country Nights. I am not MacArthur. I'm Evan Paul. And let's get a look at what's trending in country music at tasteofcountry.com. Rascal Flatts, as you know, tried to go on their farewell tour 2020. It got cut short due to COVID. Then it took 5 years for Rascal Flatts to reunite. I had a chance to sit down with Gary LaVox, and I asked him if he sees an end to Rascal Flatts in the near future.
1: No, I mean, it really kind of blew my mind that, you know, because after 20 years of just go, you kind of wonder if, you know, if you still matter, you know. And, you know, last year, the tour sold out in like 24 hours, the entire tour. And then this year was amazing. Everything was sold out, and hopefully we'll do it again next year. So.
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0: That is Kane Brown and Woman on Taste of Country Nights. It's Evan Paul. I'm with country newcomer Wyatt Flores. You're from Oklahoma. Before I play Luke Combs' Ain't No Love in Oklahoma, I want to know, were you mad when you first heard Luke Combs' Ain't No Love in Oklahoma?
1: No.
0: Because there is love in Oklahoma.
1: No, actually, that's like the song that happens right before we walk on stage, actually.
2: Oh my gosh.
1: Yeah, no, there is love in Oklahoma. There's plenty of it. Don't worry. If you're wondering out there why there's no love, I don't think he fully meant that.
0: That's your home state, right? You got to defend your home state.
1: Absolutely.
0: There is love there.
1: I promise.
0: Okay.

George Bird featuring Luke Bryan on that one. That's called Ride, Ride, Ride, A Taste of Country Nights. Shout out to Bill and the whole crew at FedEx working late night tonight. Appreciate y'all checking in on the Taste of Country app. Here's that good news from Shaboozy, A Taste of Country Nights. Man.

0: That is Dan and Shay, the brand new track called Say So. And Dan and Shay are working on a brand new album. It's got one collaboration that they're teasing, but they won't say who it's with. It's Evan Paul on Taste of Country Nights. 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
3: Partly cloudy tonight with a slight chance for showers. Lows around 58, northeasterly winds 5 to 10 miles per hour. High temperatures reach up to 82 tomorrow. Partly cloudy skies. Chance for showers tomorrow night. Lows around 59. High temperatures reach up to 78 Wednesday with a slight chance of rain showers. 76, partly cloudy skies Thursday. I'm meteorologist Paul Frombly on 97 KICK. Currently, it's 68 degrees.
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0: Cody Johnson is here with me on Taste of Country Nights. And I love that something you've never shied away from is talking about your faith.
1: I've tried very, very hard over the years to get closer to God, get closer to, you know, being a better man. But, you know, we've all got our problems, you know, and like I struggle daily just like everybody else with bad habits or anxiety or my own personal problems, you know. And I think that human, you know, these kids come up to my shows and I want to be just like you when I grow up. And I'm like, dude, I'm just as messed up as a lot of people. Like, you know, I'm human too. Don't look at the stage and think that guy's got something that nobody else does.
0: Here's Cody's new one called Horseback on Taste of Country Nights.
2: He's a ranch hand in a pinch, man. Hotter than the red on the cattle brand. Cause she's a gold digger with a quick trigger. A cast iron skillet swinging lid flipper.

officially begun his 1 to 2 year live concert hiatus. He says he needs a break. Here he is with I Am Not Okay on Taste of Country Nights.

0: What's up? This is Carly Pierce, and I'm working the second shift right alongside of you tonight on Taste of Country Nights.
1: Here's Carly and Riley. It's If I Don't Leave, I'm Gonna Stay.

0: New country from Carly Pearce featuring Riley Green. It's called If I Don't Leave, I'm Gonna Stay. A Taste of Country Nights. Lil Debbie just announced their fall snack lineup. Starting next week, you can get, here's what they're offering. Little Debbie, pumpkin spice mini muffins, pumpkin delight filled cookies, pumpkin spice oatmeal cream pies. I'm in on that. Brownie pumpkins, football brownies, pumpkin spice rolls, gingerbread cookies, pumpkin spice mini donuts, vanilla fall party cakes, and chocolate fall party cakes. All part of the Little Debbie collection that has been adding to all of our waistlines since we were kids and will continue until we get old because, good Lord, Little Debbie cakes taste good. Matter of fact, I'm going to see if we got any in the vending machine. I'm going to be right back. I got Darius Rucker kicking us off next on Taste of Country Nights with Evan Paul.
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That's his latest. It's called Anytime Soon on your Taste of Country Nights daily download. This is where we give you two brand new country songs that are going to be the talk of the town here pretty soon. We play them back to back and you let us know how you feel about them. It's brand new from Co Wetzel featuring Ella Langley. It's called Jaded. Check this out.

0: Taste of Country Nights. It's Evan Paul. I'm here with Josh Ross. Can you explain like your emotional, like your songwriting to people that might not know you?
1: If you get to know me, there's a lot of feelings. I feel like honestly, I feel like at the surface level, I maybe don't come off of as like somebody that would like give my feelings to somebody. But I'm definitely like the emotional type. I'm the one that probably like watches a movie and cries and stuff.
0: Here's Josh Ross's new one. It's called Hate How You Look. It's on Taste of Country Nights with

0: That's called Carry on Taste of Country Nights. I don't know about you, but I saw a Spirit Halloween store getting ready to open the other day. I saw another one across town that is saying they're hiring, and I can't believe it's already that time. Like, it's already August. Of course, you know, here in America, we tend to get to our holidays about 8 months early. You know, we're already setting up for Christmas, so I'm not surprised, but fall is my favorite season. Man, what about you? That's one of my favorite smells, feels. I love seeing the trees, and I just love fall. Sorry about that. I got a little carried away. Hey, coming up next, I got Thomas Rhett with Unforgettable and brand new country that sounds great on the radio. It's called Get to Drinking from Zach John King. That's coming up next on Taste of Country Nights with Evan Paul. 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
19: 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The facts about underage drinking are a lot more serious than you might have heard. For example, the CDC says that more than 3,500 underage drinkers die each year. 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
25: Partly cloudy tonight with a slight chance for showers. Lows around 58, northeasterly winds 5 to 10 miles per hour. High temperatures reach up to 82 tomorrow. Partly cloudy skies. Chance for showers tomorrow night. Lows around 59. High temperatures reach up to 78 Wednesday with a slight chance of rain showers. 76, partly cloudy skies Thursday. I'm meteorologist Paul Frombly on 97 KICK. Right now, 66.
0: Hey, it's Evan, and you got it locked onto the Valley's hit country, 97 KICK.

to date. That's Russell Dickerson's biggest song, Happened to Me, on Taste of Country Nights. Coming up, Bailey Zimmerman's song that he's most proud of writing, Chevy Silverado. That'll be right after this Zach John King. It's Get to Drinking on Taste of Country Nights.

0: This is Taste of Country Nights with Evan Paul. I got Thomas Rhett here. Now, your dad, Rhett Akins, for people that don't know, huge country star, and he writes a ton of new country songs right now. Have you and your dad ever disagreed on whether a song was going to be a hit and then the song like blew up?
1: Yeah, a couple times, I think. I think Crash and Burn would have been the first one that my dad was like, I just think that's not a good idea. There's a lot of people that I trusted a lot that told me that was a terrible idea. And that, I think that song kind of did something really big for me. I think it kind of separated me from, you know, a lot of folks, as far as a lane goes. But that one stands out in my head for sure, that there was a lot of people that were like, hey, this could be like career, like, destruction for you. And, but looking back at it, I'm really glad that we released that song. I think it carved a lane for me.
0: So if you and your dad are in the car and you're just riding and that song just comes on, what would happen? Would you guys just look at each other and laugh?
1: I think it's just probably one of those times where your dad goes, I'm glad you trusted your gut. You know?

40. That's favorite country song on Taste of Country Nights. Welcome to your second shift. We're having an easy evening. Coming up next, we're going to talk about what's trending in country music news at tasteofcountry.com. That's after Dustin Lynch and Easy to Love.

0: New country from Dustin Lynch, proving us guys are not easy to love on Taste of Country Nights with Evan Paul. 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Rascal Flatts, as you know, tried to go on their farewell tour 2020. It got cut short due to COVID. Then it took 5 years for Rascal Flatts to reunite. I had a chance to sit down with Gary LaVox, and I asked him if he sees an end to Rascal Flatts in the near future.
1: No, I mean, it really kind of blew my mind that, you know, because after 20 years just go, you kind of wonder, if you still matter. The tour sold out in like 24 hours, the entire tour. And then this year was amazing. Everything was sold out, and hopefully we'll do it again next year.
0: So. 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
1: This is the Taste of Country Night's Top 3 Countdown. Your three most requested new country songs of the night. Number 3.

In at number three on your Taste of Country Nights top three most requested, that is Morgan Wallen and Don't We. In at number two tonight, you got to do the check. You got to check phone, keys, wallet. Make sure you got them all. Lainey Wilson featuring John Mayer. In at number two.

inspiring t-shirts nationwide about Texas. In at number one, that's Ella Langley, of course, on Taste of Country Nights. Still your most requested song of the night. It pops in the countdown at least twice a week for the past like 15 weeks. It's Evan Paul. Let's keep it moving. Actually, should I say, let's keep it rolling with Florida Georgia Line. And this is how we roll on Taste of Country Nights. Man.

0: That is the brand new track from Dylan Scott. It's called Dear Big City on Taste of Country Nights. It's Evan Paul. I got Megan Maroney coming up. Did you see that Megan Maroney got her own American Girl doll? Yeah, and being a girl dad, like, this thing is awesome. My kid loves American Girl dolls. Although, we are guilty of getting the generic store brand one and saying it's an American doll, because them things are expensive, man. But Target is going to be selling the official Megan Maroney American Girl doll. It goes on sale November 22nd. Make sure you mark that down, because a lot of country girls are going to want that for Christmas. Hey, coming up next, more of your favorite new country. Riley Green on the way. Meg Maroney and Co. Wetzel. Hang on.
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16: Partly cloudy tonight with a slight chance for showers. Lows around 58, northeasterly winds 5 to 10 miles per hour. High temperatures reach up to 82 tomorrow. Partly cloudy skies. Chance for showers tomorrow night. Lows around 59. High temperatures reach up to 78 Wednesday with a slight chance of rain showers. 76, partly cloudy skies Thursday. I'm meteorologist Paul Frombly on 97 KICK. Right now, it's 67 degrees.
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So the statement starts, I'm not as drunk as you think I am, but it ends up, think as you drunk I am, or something like that. Here's Riley Green on TV.

Co-Wetzel, Jesse Murph there with High Road on Taste of Country Nights with Evan Paul. No matter what your country song is, that's the great thing about this song. It's probably mentioned in here. Thomas Rhett, Taste of Country Nights. Did you grow-

0: You know, Ella Langley has got to that point of fame that, like, if there's a picture of her eating lobster, that goes national news. Like, she's that popular. It's Evan Paul, Taste of Country Nights, not quite as popular as Ella Langley, or close for that matter. Here's brand new country on your radio. Turn this one up. It's called Water at a Wedding from Graylin James on Taste of Country Nights.
1: Well, I didn't want to show up, but our families go way back. So when you said your vows, that's exactly where I sat. Thank God for open bars, 'cause watching all this ain't easy. In the middle of y'all.

0: New country, that's Graylin James. It's called Water at a Wedding. A Taste of Country Nights with Evan Paul. Huh, look at that. We got to the end of the dirt road. The end of the gravel. Ain't no more ways to travel. The end of the second shift is upon us. Now, if you got to keep on working past midnight, don't you worry. I'll take care of you. I got new country coming up. Shaboozy, Parmalee, both on the way, and both called Cowgirl. Yeah. A new Shaboozy Cowgirl and Parmalee Cowgirl. I'm going to play them back to back because why not? That's coming up next for you. Taste of Country Nights with Evan Paul.
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0: Lows level off around 58 overnight under partly cloudy skies. Northeast winds 5 to 10 miles per hour. Sunshine mixed with clouds at times again Tuesday. Daytime highs approaching 82. Slight chance of rain showers Tuesday night. Lows level off around 58. Partly cloudy skies. Slight chance of rain showers Wednesday with highs in the upper 70s. A mix of clouds and sun Thursday. I'm meteorologist Paul Frombly on 97 KICK. Currently, it's 64 degrees.
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5: Lows level off around 58 overnight under partly cloudy skies, northeast winds, 5 to 10 miles per hour. Sunshine mixed with clouds at times again Tuesday. Daytime highs approaching 82. Slight chance of rain showers Tuesday night. Lows level off around 58, partly cloudy skies. Slight chance of rain showers Wednesday with highs in the upper 70s. A mix of clouds and sun Thursday. I'm meteorologist Paul Frombly on 97 Kick. Right now, 65.
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3: Lows level off around 58 overnight under partly cloudy skies. Northeast winds 5 to 10 miles per hour. Sunshine mixed with clouds at times again Tuesday. Daytime highs approaching 82. Slight chance of rain showers Tuesday night. Lows level off around 58. Partly cloudy skies. Slight chance of rain showers Wednesday with highs in the upper 70s. A mix of clouds and sun Thursday. I'm meteorologist Paul Frombly on 97 Kick. Right now, 63. We are.

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3: Lows level off around 58 overnight under partly cloudy skies, northeast winds 5 to 10 miles per hour. Sunshine mixed with clouds at times again Tuesday. Daytime highs approaching 82. Slight chance of rain showers Tuesday night. Lows level off around 58, partly cloudy skies. Slight chance of rain showers Wednesday with highs in the upper 70s. A mix of clouds and sun Thursday. I'm meteorologist Paul Frondley on 97 Kick. Right now, it's 61 degrees.
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2: Here's your weatherology forecast, brought to you by Ag Country. Lows dip down to about 58 overnight under partly cloudy skies. Winds out of the northeast, 5 to 10 miles per hour. Highs level off around 82 Tuesday. Sunshine mixed with clouds at times. Slight chance of rain showers Tuesday night. Lows dip down to about 58, partly cloudy skies. I'm meteorologist Paul Frombly on 97 Kick. Currently, it's 60 degrees.
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0: skies with a few peaks of sun today, with daytime highs approaching 82. Northeasterly winds, 5 to 10 miles per hour. Lows level off around 58 tonight, partly cloudy skies. Daytime highs approaching 79 tomorrow, a mix of clouds and sun. Daytime highs approaching 77 Thursday, under partly cloudy skies. 74 Friday, chance for showers. I'm meteorologist Paul Frombly on 97 KICK. Right now, it's 59 degrees.
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0: Can you identify these Halloween songs in just 2 seconds? That's how 2 second tune works here on the Kelly Jordan Show.
1: Can I get five?
0: Well, no, because I already edited them down to two. So
1: all right, well,
0: I can play them for you twice though, and that gets you close to five.
1: All right,
0: all right. These should be easy though, because I grabbed ones because I didn't want you to not get any of them. So here's the first one. Are you ready?
1: Now,
0: this is Billboard's best Halloween songs of all time.
1: Now, I ask a question.
0: Yes, please.
1: Are these like the corny, like Halloween songs, or are these like Halloween theme songs, like Michael Jackson Thriller type?
0: Well, you just have to listen.
1: Oh boy,
0: they're all kind of corny, but they had songs on there that, like, I know you would know, like Black Cat by Janet Jackson. You wouldn't have known that one, right?
1: No, I had no idea. That's why I was asking if these are like actual songs or if these are like, well, okay, go ahead.
0: Yeah, just, you know what?
1: I don't want to ruin it for anybody. Let's just do it.
0: All right, here we go. Let's see if you can get the first one. 2 second tune, Billboard's hottest Halloween songs. Here you go. Whoops. Oh, yeah, there we go. That's the first one.
1: Oh.
0: You might know that one.
1: I think I know that one. Play it one more time.
0: Okay, here you go.
1: Okay, you're trying to psych me out with that.
0: Okay. I know what you're trying.

0: All right. You're doing good so far, Brian.
1: All right, you got the one. First one. Better than I thought I would do.
0: Let's see if you can get the next one. Are you ready?
1: Yeah.
2: Oh, that's quiet.
0: Oh, okay. Come on. You got it.
1: Yeah, there's no other spot of that song that wouldn't give it away.
0: Yeah.
1: Ghostbusters.
0: Yeah. It's something strange
1: in your neighborhood. Who you gonna call? I just saw that movie for the first time.
0: The first one?
1: The first one. For the first time.
0: That's did it stand the test of time? I don't know.
1: It was enjoyable. It was one of those ones that you just kind of like enjoy watching. Like you could go walk away and come back and you're fine.
0: I feel like the cast makes that one super enjoyable to watch.
1: I mean, that cast is amazing with Dan Aykroyd, Bill Murray, and the other guys that are in it. Harold Ramis.
0: Yeah.
1: Yes.
0: Now, let's see. So in the same vein, what song is this? This is Billboard's best 100 Halloween songs of all time.
1: Okay.
0: Oops, I guess I should probably turn the volume up. Dude, if you know that one, I'll give you $20.
1: $20?
0: Yeah.
1: Play it one more time. Dang, I think this is right.
0: I only put it on there because I used to love that song.
1: I don't think it's right.
0: Okay.
1: It should be a Halloween song, and it might. How many more songs? Is this the last one?
0: No, we'll do a few. We got some time.
1: Okay.
0: You want one more time?
1: Yeah, one more time. I don't think it's it. I don't think this is it, but is it Houdini Freaks Come Out at Night?
0: No, that would be a good one.
1: That would be a great song in the
0: list. But no, it's Bobby Brown.
1: Yeah. Well, not a chance.
0: This was for Ghostbusters 2.
1: Nah, I've only seen the first, unfortunately.
0: I used to love this. I used to love Bobby Brown.
1: That doesn't surprise me.
0: I know.
1: With the MC Hammer pants, you and Bobby Brown, I could see you being boys.
0: I always tried to have, I'm not even going to say.
1: Go ahead.
0: I would always try and have like African-American style haircuts. Because I was into Bobby Brown and MC Hammer and all that kind of stuff.
1: So the high fade makes sense. Now I get why you were doing that. Now I get why you're still ripping it. Okay.
0: All right. Let's see.
1: A lot of it's coming together here.
0: Well, so far you're doing good. You've gotten 2 out of 3. That one I knew you wouldn't get the Bobby
1: Brown.
0: Yeah,
1: there was no chance I was going to get.
0: All right. Billboard's best 100 Halloween songs. What about this one?
1: You can play it again just for the S's and the G's. I would say that would be Monster Mash.
0: Yeah.
3: He did the Monster Mash.
1: Can I be honest?
0: What?
1: Can I be honest?
0: Hate the song?
1: Yeah.
0: So do I.
1: I hate that song.
3: It caught on and
1: I wouldn't say hate. It's just corny.
0: You're right.
1: It's too corny for me. It's almost like it has to be the Halloween song.
0: Well, that's how I feel about this next one. I absolutely hate this next song.
1: Am I going to like it? I hope I like it.
0: I liked it as a kid, but now I'm just like, stop with this song. It's absolute trash. But here it is.
1: Oh.
0: You knew it that quick? Dang.
1: I don't know the guy's name. I know Michael Jackson's a part of it.
0: Michael Jackson does the chorus.
1: He does the chorus. Somebody's watching me.
0: Yeah. I always feel like somebody's watching me. Now,
1: correct me if I'm wrong, isn't the singer of this like one of the higher ups' nephews or something like that?
0: He was Quincy Jones' nephew, and Michael Jackson did that chorus as a favor to Quincy Jones because the song is absolute trash.
1: It is trash. And it sounds like the keyboard is from one of those Casio mini keyboards.
0: Yeah. But when I was a kid, dude, because we were all so infatuated with Michael Jackson, we would sit around MTV just waiting for that video to come on because we were like, oh, man, Michael Jackson. We get to hear him on the chorus.
1: What was his name?
0: Rockwell.
1: That's it, Rockwell.
0: Yeah. I'm afraid to wash my hair. Oh, I hate that song so much. Oh. All right, I got one more for
1: come
0: you.
1: On.
0: We'll do one more since I took the time to edit it up. You ready?
1: Come on.
0: You'll know this one right away.
1: It's Bad by Michael Jackson.
0: Come on, man. You know it.
1: Come on. This is a song that will never get old.
0: Dude, this video, when it came out...
1: Isn't it like a half hour long?
0: The original is like 18 minutes long.
1: Yeah.
0: But one of the first VHS tapes my family owned was Michael Jackson's Making of Thriller. And we used to watch it all the time. God, we were just infatuated with the guy.
1: Well, when you did... The first time you probably saw the moonwalk on stage,
0: Oh, man.
1: I could imagine what that was like.
0: Yeah.
1: Just losing your mind. Like, he's gliding. How is he doing this?
0: He did the moonwalk at Motown's 25th anniversary show. Yeah. And I'm not even lying to you. The next day when I went to school, everybody was trying to do it.
1: I believe it.
0: This is how awesome life used to be before TikTok and everything else. Like, we used to have these cool shared experiences.
1: Everybody's

0: Well, does it? They just do it on TikTok now.
1: I know. And I was like, 6'7", 6'7". Like, that's not...
0: I don't know what that means.
1: I still don't know, but...
0: I still don't know what that means.
1: But, man, we were in there just, like, moonwalking up and down the halls of Lincoln Elementary School in North Minneapolis. Look out.
0: Getting loose, baby.
1: Woo, man. Well, you did good, man. You got, like, what, 4 out of 5?
0: I missed one, and it was that one random song.
1: The Bobby Brown one.
0: Yeah, which I thought Freaks Come Out at Night. I thought I had it.
1: Nicely done, sir.
2: 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Wake up. 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
3: From the newsroom, I'm Alex Carminati. The funeral service for longtime Grand Forks Royals baseball coach Nick Chine was held last Saturday at Hope Church. Chine was an assistant coach for the Royals for 18 years and was the head coach since 2012. He was also a teacher at Red River High School and was an assistant coach for the Rough Riders baseball team. Grand Forks Public Schools Superintendent Dr. Terry Brenner says Chine made a lasting impact.
4: Nick Chine is leaving a gaping hole in the baseball programs. He was known as a remarkable connector with student-athletes. His presence of 30-plus years of relationship building and knowledge of the game cannot be replaced, but rather rebuilt by the next person up, willing to sacrifice family and time to be an expert in their coaching field.
3: Chine died in late July from a heart attack. He was 57 years old. From the newsroom, I'm Alex Carminati.
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14: Good morning. This is the Valley's Hit Country Tuesday harvest weather forecast for the Crookston District of American Crystal Sugar. High temperatures over the next 7 days will generally range from the mid-70s to the lower 80s, with overnight low temperatures consistently in the mid-50s to around 60 degrees. Maximum relative humidities will peak during the overnight and early morning hours, generally from 80 to 90%, with occasional relative humidities reaching near saturation, and minimum relative humidities during the afternoon field operations drop to 40 to 50%. Winds generally remain light under 25 miles per hour, with some showers this afternoon and Friday evening, with less than a tenth of an inch of rain expected. This agricultural weather forecast has been brought to you by Big Jim's Tire, Trans Systems, and Rydell. For the Valley's Hit Country, I'm Mark Ewan.
15: Cloudy skies with a few peaks of sun today, with daytime highs approaching 82. Northeasterly winds, 5 to 10 miles per hour. Lows level off around 58. Tonight, partly cloudy skies. Daytime highs approaching 79 tomorrow, a mix of clouds and sun. Daytime highs approaching 77 Thursday, under partly cloudy skies. 74 Friday, chance for showers. I'm meteorologist Paul Trombley on 97 Kick. Right now, it's 58 degrees.
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0: Ryan Riley's family has upped their trashy value over the past holiday season, or over the past Thanksgiving holiday. So we thought, what the hell? Let's hear about it on the Kelly Jordan Show. What happened?
1: Now, first, I want to say this first before we get into it.
0: Go ahead.
1: Shout out to my mom because she did have everything prepped out.
0: Nice.
1: She had Thanksgiving to a T.
0: Awesome.
1: And so we got there a little after, like, about close to noon, I want to say.
0: Yeah.
1: So my mom was like, we're going to host Thanksgiving this year. And I had said before on air that they can't cook. My parents cannot cook.
0: Right.
1: My mom.
0: You made that very clear.
1: And I was like, it's not going to go as planned, as swimmingly as I thought. So we got there. I get everything brought inside, do whatever. And I start smelling the turkey. And I'm like, man, it actually smells pretty good.
0: Have they proven me wrong?
1: I was like, this is unbelievable. So I go into the kitchen and I pop open the stove, right? And it starts smoking.
0: Yeah.
1: Out of the stove, like out of the oven.
0: Was it dirty?
1: No, they were baking the turkey.
0: Okay.
1: And I look and it's just in my face. And I look into the living room where everyone's sitting and I go, hey, Ma, is the turkey supposed to be smoking? Like, what time did you put this in? She's like, no, it's just steam. I go, okay. I don't think steam is, I don't think this is steam. Next thing I know, the fire alarms in my parents' house are going off.
0: Yeah.
1: Just going crazy because of all the smoke.
0: It happens.
1: So I'm like, what in the hell? So I pull out the turkey, and now I'm in, like, rush mode. Because now I'm like, okay.
0: You don't want it to cool down.
1: Well, that, and I don't want the turkey to burn, because I'm thinking Christmas Vacation in my brain.
0: Right.
1: Like, I didn't have high hopes to begin with.
0: Just dry.
1: I was like, oh, God, this turkey's going to stink. So I pull it out. Our oven starts overheating. And it just starts flashing a warning. Can't turn it off. And I'm like, oh,
0: great. You couldn't turn it off?
1: Couldn't turn it off. I was like, oh, great.
0: Holy cow.
1: So I unplug the oven. And I'm like, all right, well, we'll just leave it out. We'll cool it down a little bit. And then we'll put it back in and everything will be fine.
0: Yeah.
1: So turn it off, plug it back in, put it back into the oven, set it to the lowest temp in the oven possible. Start smoking again.
0: She still just goes off.
1: Just goes haywire in the house. My fiance, Allison, is grabbing the broom, trying to turn off the fire alarms. She's like standing there waiting for it to go off again. So I pull it out and I'm like, hey, Dad, your oven's broke. Like, it's, he's like, what do you mean it's broke? I mean, what do you mean it?
0: Probably because they never use it.
1: They never use it. And he goes, well, does the stovetop work? Because that's all we really use anyways.
0: And I'm like, are you going to cook a turkey on a stovetop?
1: I was like, what are you trying to jimmy rig? Like, what are you, like, how poor are we here again? So now I unplug the oven again.

0: This time I shocked myself because I touched the metal on the.
1: Oh, dang, dude.
0: I'm like, oh, well, the oven works. Like, I shocked myself. I unplug it again, come to realize that the oven's broke, right?
1: Mm-hmm.
0: So I pull it out and I'm like, well, here's what we got to do. We got to put more stuff in it. I'll go fire up the grill.
1: Nice.
0: And I'll go put this baking tray on the grill as our form of oven, because we don't have an oven anymore. And we still have to cook the stuffing. We still have to cook the green bean casseroles. The mashed potatoes, thankfully, and the ham were in crock pots. So we were okay there. And I'm like, oh, my God, here we go. So I go and I put some, like, broth in the first time.
1: Yeah.
0: Put it back in the oven the first time. Start steaming again. Take it out. My dad comes walking in to try to save the day. Mind you, they only cook frozen meals.
1: Right.
0: Like, they knew the Schwann's guy when he used to go door-to-door, first-name basis. He'd have their order before he'd even come to the door.
1: That's great, because Schwann's wasn't cheap either.
0: Right. Well, that was their only grocery shopping, so yeah. It all worked its way out. Either way, my dad comes walking. He goes, what do you need? I go, well, I just got to put more broth in. We're out. And he's like, well, do you need more butter? I go, no, I don't need more butter. Like, what's the butter going to do? He goes, well, you're going to keep it moist. I go, you understand when you bake butter, it burns, right? And he's like, nah, it doesn't burn. That's just a myth.
1: I go, it's an old wives' tale.
0: What was the last time you cooked anything for you to tell me it's a myth? So I start making my own broth. I take water from the tap.
1: Holy cow, dude.
0: I find chicken bouillon cubes. I start smashing those up, trying to mix it into this water to make a broth. Pour it into the turkey. Dump it, put it in the grill. Now my mom's got her pan of stuffing.
1: Yeah.
0: That she now throws into the air fryer.
1: Oh, nice.
0: Because
1: I didn't see that one coming.
0: We had no other way. And then she's like, well, what about the green bean casserole? So we take that, dump it into a pot, and then we put it on the stove top, and we start stove cooking the green bean casserole.
1: Man, you guys acted fast.
0: Yeah, you had to act fast, and you had to go quick.
1: Yeah.
0: So I put the turkey on the grill. I put everything else. Everything turns out fine, right? The turkey off.
1: Was it dry as hell?
0: It actually was pretty good. I was shocked. But here's the best part. So we start cleaning up, and my mom's like, hey, can you dump all the whatever liquids outside? I pour it outside by our broke-down tree that's in the corner of their yard. Black is dumping out of this thing.
1: Yeah, oof.
0: All the butter that my dad decided. I guess he used 4 sticks of butter.
1: Holy cow.
0: And we didn't even have a full turkey. It was just the breast parts.
1: Did he put it like in the... Oh, okay. So I see what you're saying.
0: Yeah, so he must have stuffed an entire stick inside of the turkey.
1: Oh, man.
0: Stuffed
1: That's why it was so good.
0: 2 sticks on the bottom of it all. And then he put more butter on top of it after I made my own homemade whatever it was. I dump it out, and Allison, she helped clean up, she's like, I've never seen a pan so burnt in my entire life.
1: Yeah, oof.
0: Now, this is where the trashy level goes up to a higher scale.
1: Come on, I'm ready.
0: Okay? We're leaving, and my mom's like, hey, make sure you take some leftovers. She's got White Castle stuffing out to the 9, so I'm like,
1: nice.
0: Yeah.
1: Did she do a good job on that?
0: Absolutely.
1: All right.
0: So good. So I'm like, okay, I'll take that home. I go home that night to make some leftovers. Come to find out, my parents have been using the Olive Garden takeout containers.
1: Like the foam ones?
0: They're plastic.
1: Okay.
0: But they're not meant for takeout. They're meant for like one use only, throw them away, call it a day.
1: They're flimsy.
0: Yeah. They've been using those for months on end and have been collecting them as they're now Tupperware at their house.
1: Now, I'll use like a Von Hansen's pretzel container as Tupperware.
0: Because it's a Tupperware container.
1: Okay.
0: This is not made for washing. It's like the thin plastic that you get. And they're using, and I look in the cabinet, I go, Mom, I call her up, I go, Mom, do you have a lot of those? She goes, yeah, that's all we use. She takes a picture and sends it to me. She's got a stack of like 6 bowls from Olive Garden plastic. Oh, nice. She's got the trays that are stacked up as well. And then I don't know how she got mini cups from there too. I don't know what they sell that. So she's got a full Tupperware set from Olive Garden that she now uses as her own personal.
1: That's interesting. I've never thought about doing that before.
0: It's reached a new level of trashy.
1: Yeah.
0: And I'm not claiming that as my own. Like, we are one step away from being like, you know what, Mom?
1: Are your parents retired?
0: My dad is.
1: Okay.
0: And he acts retired. I've never met a guy that's been more retired than my dad. In my life.
1: Because I'm interested as to why they started using those. If it's just like, hey, we got to save money any way possible, boom, this is now what we use for Tupperware.
0: Well, here's the other thing. Like, you're spending more money going to Olive Garden than just buying a thing of Tupperware containers. You know what I mean?
1: Like, that is true.
0: Like, you could have just bought the Tupperware and just put it in. You go to the Dollar General and you get a whole 20-pack for like $8.
1: Someone

0: texting in, my mom does the same.
1: That's what, it's crazy. Like, I get that sometimes using the Von Hanson's pretzel container.
0: Yeah.
1: We
0: got a ton of those at our house.
1: The Cool Whip containers, everybody uses those.
0: Those are real Tupperware.
1: Those are real Tupperware. The Olive Garden flimsy plastic ones, which are the same ones I'm pretty sure that you get at like Quick Trip when you get the chicken tenders.
0: Yeah.
1: They just keep wash those bad boys out and use it.
0: Look at Courtney texting, and my grandma does the same thing with Cane's containers. Now, I know that those are super flimsy because we get a lot of Cane's at our house.
1: It's almost as bad as like washing plastic silverware and then reusing it.
0: And you don't get an airtight seal like you do with a Von Hanson's pretzel container.
1: There's holes in this one.
0: Yeah.
1: There's holes on, there's venting holes. There's venting holes in there. D say, give me the address. I'll order for mom. Yeah, you might have to. And then 320 number saying, Brian, is your mom and dad Dutch? Because my mom is, and it sounds like something she would do too. No, my mom's Mexican. She's full-blooded Mexican.
0: Yeah.
1: And I don't know where they're trying to cut corners, but I'm slowly starting to realize that I think they're at the point where they're like, whatever.
0: Who cares? Yeah. You don't care at a certain point.
1: Like, I realize their refrigerator door doesn't have a handle on it. And I'm like, how long has this not had a handle on it? Is there like 2 years?
0: I got to stick a magnet to it? Or
1: nope, they just left it because you could still open the door on the side.
0: Ah, boy.
1: So they just left it. So the kitchen has one handle for the freezer, no handle for the door.
0: I got to stand with them on this one. Our door handle broke on our sliding patio door like 4 years ago.
1: Haven't broke it.
0: And I've never replaced it. You got to grab the nub and just open it that way.
1: I mean, that one makes a little sense because those handles are pretty expensive.
0: Well, and it kept stripping and kept falling off. So I was like, to hell with it. We don't need a handle on this door.
1: Like, my dad even tried to take the refrigerator door downstairs, tried to take that handle off to put it on his one. I'm like, they're not you can't just co-mingle handles and start putting them in on the door. And then on top, so they have that going on with themselves. They have the refrigerator door that is completely broken. And then I saw that my dad was shoveling the driveway. And now I feel kind of bad. But he was shoveling the driveway with one of the like outdoor work shovels. Like the ones you dig holes with.
0: Like a scoop shovel?
1: Yeah.
0: Oh, like a
1: yeah.
0: He was, a spade he was, shovel?
1: Yeah, he was shoveling the stairs with that.
0: Damn, dude, because you should have helped him.
1: It's a flat front. He goes, well, it just fits the stairs better.
0: You should have helped your dad with that one.
1: I go, you're going to just start ripping up all the concrete and stuff. He goes, yeah, well, it's got to be replaced at some point anyways.
0: Oh, that's good.
1: It's unbelievable. Like, we've reached a new trashy level that I didn't think we could reach. And I'm almost all for it.
0: I don't know. Becca might have just outdid you on this one. My husband's grandpa took a stick from outside, screwed it to their oven when the handle broke. It's a tree branch.
1: Did he at least lacquer it up?
0: That's like using an extension cord for a belt.
1: Could you imagine? Like, all of a sudden the oven's hot and that stick just lights on fire.
0: Oh, that's funny.
1: Just engulfed in flames after a while.
0: Jenna texting in, my dad's pickup truck handle broke. He refused to fix it for so long. He would actually have to roll down his window, reach out the door in order to open. Yeah, that happens.
1: Yeah, that one is tough. Yeah. I remember when I had my driver's side, like when the driver's side window doesn't work.
0: Oh, yeah.
1: And you go through drive-thrus.
0: Oh, that's just the worst feeling
1: ever. The worst is going through the drive-thru and having to talk through the back windshield or the back window, and then you're like, yeah, just slide it back through this one. Look at this. Fine.
0: From a 218 number, my grandma used to this. My dad's mom washed styrofoam plates and reused them.
1: Oh.
0: My mom would poke holes in her plates so that they couldn't be reused.
1: Dude, I got yelled at my first Christmas at my fiance's family.
0: Yeah.
1: They do it, and then her grandma reuses plastic cups.
0: Yeah.
1: And I have this tendency of biting the ends of them, and like if they're peeled over, I flip them up. So
0: I get it, yeah.
1: I did that to like 3 cups. And she goes, Brian, can you stop ruining my cups? Those are for the house.
0: For the house.
1: And I was like, wait, like you reuse these? And she's like, yes, can you stop? And I was like, my bad.
0: Here's $5. And get a whole new set.
1: I started to wonder how long they had been there. Because if they had been there for the house, that means she's at least reused them more than once.
0: Oh.
1: And that cabin's not, you know, a new cabin.
0: Yeah. So gross,
1: dude. I'd be chewing on like 6-year-old plastic over here just with extra milk sitting underneath the rim. Delicious.
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21: Cloudy skies with a few peaks of sun today, with daytime highs approaching 82. Northeasterly winds, 5 to 10 miles per hour. Lows level off around 58. Tonight, partly cloudy skies. Daytime highs approaching 79. Tomorrow, a mix of clouds and sun. Daytime highs approaching 77. Thursday, under partly cloudy skies. 74. Friday, chance for showers. I'm meteorologist Paul Frondley on 97 Kick. Right now, it's 58 degrees.
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0: All right, it is time to play the chain game. Now, this is where one of us throws out a word, and we got to keep throwing out words that are associated with the first one until someone doesn't get it, that person loses.
1: That is correct. So it would be things like house party, party animal, animal right. kingdom, etc.
0: We've done that one every single time.
1: Every single time. Now, the rules are simple. You cannot use the same word twice in a round. We play best 2 out of 3. No obnoxious words, meaning you have to be used daily life words.
0: Yeah, right.
1: Whoever loses the round must start the next round. You have 5 seconds to find the next word. No plurals, ings, or eds.
0: Okay. Right?
1: It must be the original word. So, like, place, not places, placed, placing, things like that. Okay? Game simple. I'll let you begin, Kelly.
0: Okay. I'm throwing out a word today that's pretty obvious.
1: Okay.
0: First word is snow.
1: Snow, fall.
0: Fall guy.
1: Guy. Oof, I don't know that one. Guy. What would go after guy?
0: Oh, guy.
1: Guy pants?
0: Guy Fox?
1: Guy Fox. Is that a guy? Guy Fox? Is that a thing?
0: Is there a day over in Britain called Guy Fox Day or something like that?
1: Yeah, now you're throwing out deep cuts. I don't know.
2: That is a deep cut.
1: I don't know deep cuts. Okay, you got 1 point.
2: That's one for me.
1: This game is always really good when we play. All right. New
0: Two
1: one.
0: Stupid idiots trying to figure out words.
1: All right, next word.
0: All right.
1: Jingle.
0: Okay. Jingle bells.
1: Bell rock.
0: Rock and roll?
1: Roll over.
0: Over stimulated.
1: You can't use stimulated.
0: Oh, that's right. Okay.
1: Come on.
0: Should I get another chance?
1: Yeah, I'll let you use it. Over.
0: Overpriced? No, priced. I can't use priced.
1: Can't use priced.
0: Dang.
1: Man, went through the word thing, went through the clues, couldn't figure it all out.
0: All right, I'll take the loss on that one.
1: Are you sure? I'll let you go again.
0: Okay. Overactive.
1: Active account.
0: Account manager.
1: Manager. I don't know if you can use manager. Manager.
0: Oh, because it's like a person.
1: Yeah.
0: God, I'm really screwing this up.
1: Really, you're really making this difficult for a guy.
0: What did you say? Account?
1: Account.
0: Okay. Count balance.
1: Balance beam.
0: Beamer.
1: Beam beamer? I thought you were going to go beam me up, Scotty.
0: Well, I can't say that, right? That's a sentence. That's not a word.
1: I would have gone, Scotty doesn't know. I would have just dropped that one. All right, 1-1.
0: That's one for Brian Riley.
1: You start.
0: All right.
1: This game sounds so much better before we play it.
0: I know.
1: It.
0: And then every time we do it, I'm like, why did we do this?
1: It goes downhill so fast.
0: We could have done such better content in this little spot right here. All right, here we go.
1: Okay.
0: Track.
1: Track star.
0: Star gazer.
1: Can't use gazer.
0: God dang it. What am I doing wrong?
1: You can't use you can't use plurals.
0: Ah.
1: You can use gaze.
0: Is star gaze a thing?
1: Yeah, star gaze.
0: How about star gate?
1: Oh. Gate access?
0: Okay.
1: Is that right? Can
0: How about this? Access Hollywood.
1: Ooh. Hollywood sign.
0: Sign language.
1: Language interpreter. No, you can't use that.
0: Oh.
1: Language. Bleh.
0: Really, dude?
1: What would you have done?
0: Maybe language arts?
1: Yeah, I could have done language arts. Yeah. Dang it.
0: Is that what they call like English class in school now? They call it like language arts or something like that?
1: Yeah, that's
0: they gave it some fancy name.
1: All right, let's do another one.
0: All right, well, last one. Well, this will be the last one. So far it's 2-1.
1: Let's do shovel.
0: Okay. That's actually way tougher than I thought it would be. Shovel operator. No, I can't say that.
1: We're so bad at this game.
0: Shovel blade.
1: Blade runner.
0: You can't say runner, right?
1: No, you can't.
0: Do we know the rules of this game?
1: Can't use ER, right? No plurals, ER. Blade sharp. Blade sharpen.
0: You can say sharpener, right? Oh, no, you can't.
1: Blade sharpen. Blade sharps.
0: Fine, I'll give it to you.
1: Blade.
0: How about sharpen skills? Boy, we're just making things. No one
1: skills
0: has
1: saw.
0: Okay.
1: I'll use that. I'll count that.
0: Can I say saw blade? Gotta go back. saw horse.
1: Horse jockey.
0: Jockey shorts.
1: Ooh, that's a good one. Short stop.
0: Ooh, stop sign.
1: Sign language.
0: Language arts.
1: Artsy fartsy. Dang it. Oh,
0: I'm calling this one, man.
1: You won.
0: Why do we have such a... It works in theory.
1: I think we need more people.
0: Should we get some callers on next time and do it? But maybe we should, because it shouldn't be all about us.
1: No, we... I'm trying to figure that. Language, arts... Art Garfunkel?
0: Arts... Yeah, it's a plural, isn't it?
1: I think it's the plurals that really screw us up.
0: Golly, that was bad.
1: Wow, we're really bad at this game. We should watch other people how they play this game.
0: I'm like, it's a fun game to play, and then we play it, and I'm like, no, it sucked.
1: Or we're just really bad at it. And I feel like we do this every time we play it. Every single time we say, this is a great idea, then we get done. We're like, we're so bad at this stupid game.
0: I'm sorry, but I'll claim the victory, though. I'll definitely take the victory.
1: Hey, congratulations.
0: It. Thank you.
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5: 97K. Cloudy skies with a few peaks of sun today, with daytime highs approaching 82. Northeasterly winds 5 to 10 miles per hour. Lows level off around 58. Tonight, partly cloudy skies. Daytime highs approaching 79. Tomorrow, a mix of clouds and sun. Daytime highs approaching 77 Thursday under partly cloudy skies. 74 Friday, chance for showers. I'm meteorologist Paul Frombly on 97 Kick. Right now, it's 58 degrees.
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13: Good morning. This is the Valley's Hit Country Tuesday harvest weather forecast for the East Grand Forks District of American Crystal Sugar. Over the course of the next 7 days, daytime high temperatures will be in the mid to upper 70s, a few days reaching the low 80s, with morning lows mostly in the mid 50s. Maximum relative humidity values will generally range from 80 to 90%, a few mornings near saturation, with minimum relative humidities during the afternoon hours generally in the 40 to 50% range. Wind speeds should remain favorable for field activity, remaining generally under 25 miles an hour. There are some shower possibilities later this afternoon and Friday evening, but a tenth of an inch or less of rain is expected. 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
2: They don't deserve the raise. That's what's going on this morning. And am I wrong? That's when someone has something going on in their life. They're not sure if they're wrong or not, so they call us up. You get to judge them. And that is why Sarah joins us today. Sarah, what's going on? Why on Am I Wrong today?
3: Well, I worked on this giant project at work with a team. We killed it. Like, we were on time, under budget. And we all ended up getting a raise as a result. And we got a bump in title. No, it was really amazing. But one person in our group did nothing. Absolutely nothing. She, just was not around, didn't communicate, basically a ghost.
2: Okay.
3: And so she's getting the raise now, too. And I'm just like, is it wrong for me to go to a supervisor and explain and kind of set the record straight and let them know she didn't do anything? Like, what can I do here?
2: So you're like saying she doesn't deserve this raise that everybody else got.
3: Yeah. I mean, part of it is, I guess I'm still a little mad about how it all went down.
2: Okay.
3: But, she's not reliable. So,
2: Brian, what would you do in this situation? Because would you say anything, or would you just be like, well, because it didn't affect your raise at all, right? Like, you still got your raise.
3: Oh, me?
2: Yeah.
3: Yeah, no.
2: Okay.
4: So you got your raise. I mean,
3: no,
4: if
3: we
4: it were,
3: all got. Yeah. Everyone in our group who worked on this particular project, we all got a raise and bump in title.
2: Okay.
4: If it were me. Yeah. And I was in the situation, I mean, I wouldn't say anything. I would just make sure that karma comes back around at some point.
2: Yeah.
4: You know, like, if it were me and that person.

0: and needs a little help with something, probably not in the most urgent tone to do it.
1: Right. Okay. Like, I see what you're saying.
0: But I'm also a very petty individual, and that's the way I operate. So I mean, maybe that's not the same way of doing it.
1: Well, that's what I was wondering, because I don't know if I would say anything either, but it would also eat me up that they're getting the same reward that I got for actually working, and they didn't do anything.
0: Right.
1: That would drive me crazy, but I feel like I would just, as they say, eat a poop sandwich and just leave it alone. But I get where you're coming from also, Sarah, that you're right. It isn't fair at all that she's getting the same treatment you guys are.
2: It really, it's just killing me. So I don't know. Yeah.
1: What do you think your supervisor would say if you said, hey, listen, you know, so-and-so didn't really do anything on this project? What do you think they would say to you?
2: I don't know. That's the thing. Like, that's kind of a risk. I don't know either. Like, maybe they just don't care. You know?
1: True. What are the other employees saying about it? Like everybody else who worked on the project?
2: Well, everyone is a little bummed about it. I mean, we're, you know, any chance we have to like make a snarky comment, we do.
0: Wait, so more than just you are mad about this?
2: Yeah, there's then a couple of us. I mean, I don't talk candidly with everyone at work, but the couple of people I do talk with are definitely irked as much as me.
0: Yeah. Then I would say something. It's funny because I was in kind of a situation like this in college once.
1: Okay.
0: Where I had baseball and they were doing the project while I was doing sport. Like I couldn't make it to their stuff.
1: Okay.
0: So they just like left me hanging to dry to fail. Jokes on them. I got the best grade because I just knew how to present. But besides the point, like that's what they did. They just left me out to dry. And so in this sense, like, yeah, if everybody's mad, I would definitely say something. Be like, hey, look, I'm not the only one. You can talk to other people, but.
1: Here's the part, this is the only part, and I understand if you were to say something, the only part is messing with someone else's money. I get real skittish about messing with someone else's money.
0: Yeah, no, you know, I agree.
1: That part always gets me. But this is a really tough one, Sarah. This is a really tough one, because I can see people going on both sides and saying, yeah, you should say something, and yeah, you shouldn't.
2: Yeah, when you said that about the money, though, I started to think, like, I don't know what's going on.
1: So what we're going to do is we're going to put you on hold, okay? You'll be able to hear all the calls and all the texts that come in. And we're going to find out, would you be wrong if you went to your supervisor and reported someone who didn't help on the project but got credit for it anyway, okay?
2: Okay. When the morning
3: 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I listen every morning.
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5: From the newsroom, I'm Alex Carminati. The funeral service for longtime Grand Forks Royals baseball coach Nick Chine was held last Saturday at Hope Church. Chine was an assistant coach for the Royals for 18 years and was the head coach since 2012. He was also a teacher at Red River High School and was an assistant coach for the Rough Riders baseball team. Grand Forks Public Schools Superintendent Dr. Terry Brenner says Chine made a lasting impact.
6: Nick Chine is leaving a gaping hole in the baseball programs. He was known as a remarkable connector with student athletes. His presence of 30 plus years of relationship building and knowledge of the game cannot be replaced, but rather rebuilt by the next person up, willing to sacrifice family and time to be an expert in their coaching field.
5: Chine died in late July from a heart attack. He was 57 years old. From the newsroom, I'm Alex Carminati.
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14: Good morning. This is the Valley's Hit Country Tuesday harvest weather forecast for the Hillsboro District of American Crystal Sugar. Daytime high temperatures over the next week should range generally in the upper 70s to the lower 80s, with overnight low temperatures mostly in the mid-50s. Maximum relative humidity values during the overnight hours should range from 80 to 90% a few mornings near saturation, with minimum relative humidity levels falling into the 40 to 50% range most days. Wind speed should remain favorable, with speeds generally under 25 miles an hour. Looking ahead for August 18th through the 24th, near normal temperatures and above normal precipitation. This agriculture weather forecast has been brought to you by Goose River Bank, Trans Systems, and Rydell. For the Valley's Hit Country, I'm meteorologist Mark Ewens. Have a safe harvest.
15: Sunshine mixed with clouds at times today, with daytime highs approaching 82. Winds out of the northeast, 5 to 10 miles per hour. Partly cloudy skies again tonight. Lows level off around 58. High temperatures reach up to 79 tomorrow, partly cloudy. A blend of clouds and sun Thursday, with daytime highs approaching 77. 74, chance of rain showers Friday. I'm meteorologist Paul Frombly on 97 Kick. Currently 58.
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0: We got Sarah sitting on hold because she's on Am I Wrong today, because she was involved with a work project with a group.
1: Right.
0: They got it done on time, under budget, so they all got a little bit of a raise. Well, somebody who didn't do any work also got a raise, and it's bugging her and it's bugging everybody else in the group. She wants to know, should she say something to the supervisor? 320-656-9453. Come on, let's hear your opinion.
2: All right. So I'm a supervisor.
0: Oh, good.
2: So anyway, I think as long as she has a decent rapport with her supervisor, she should say something. But keep in mind, it's for future reference. The supervisor can't take the raise back.
0: Right.
2: So nothing will change at this point, right? But you know, again, if the supervisor cares at all, she'll want to know, he or she will want to know to pay attention down the road, right?
0: Now,
2: so
0: see,
2: she should say something.
0: So you're a supervisor. You think she should say something. Now, someone texted in and said, supervisors don't like snitches.
1: Ooh.
2: If I mean, honestly, I should be able to observe that behavior on my own without someone telling me. But if I'm not, then I would want to know that I should be watching down the road. So I wouldn't think she was a snitch.
0: Okay. Yeah, I mean, you can't be everywhere all the time, right?
2: Yeah, exactly. Right.
0: Yeah, okay. Well, good. Hey, this is from an expert, Brian Riley.
1: Well, I mean, they're a supervisor. They know what's going on.
0: Hey, we appreciate the call this morning. Thank you.
2: Absolutely. Have a good day, guys.
0: You do the same thing. All right, tons of text pouring in on this one.
1: Interesting, interesting. DJ saying she needs to absolutely go to the supervisor and let them know. And because people like that slide by all too often because people don't speak up.
0: Now, look at this from Karna right here. I would not say anything. Most likely it's the same person. Karma. Are all ganging up on her. That's
1: she probably pull the, they're all ganging up on her.
0: Oh, okay. I see what's going on.
1: Same thing, yeah.
0: And bullying me.
1: Yeah.
0: That's a good one, Karna. That's a really good.
1: Now, Brenda's saying do an anonymous letter to the supervisor explaining the situation, which, yeah, you could. I've always felt like that's kind of a coward way out, but that's just
0: but
1: me.
0: But still, it's like, it's tough because it's at work, you know?
1: So Brittany's saying she is not wrong to feel the same, feel the way she is. I get it. I've been there, but I guarantee you the workplace will not do anything about and will not withhold her raise and or bonus. Do what I do. If everyone feels the same way, let someone else say something. And then they're the bad guy and you're the good employee.
0: Ariana's saying, how does the raise affect her? Ariana, that's a good point, too. That's kind of what I was saying before is like, sometimes you just got to eat a poop sandwich, as I said. Matt was saying he's never heard the term eat a poop sandwich and leave it alone before. It's just the old saying used to be every job becomes a poop sandwich at some point.
1: Yeah.
0: And that's where I get that from.
1: A first-time texter saying ask for a team review so they can improve group projects. It helps identify any bottlenecks. That way, each person in the group can disclose that employee and the supervisor can review.
0: Okay.
1: I mean, really, when it comes down, like, I never really thought of it that way, too. Like, Ariana's text, like, how does the raise affect her?
0: Yeah, it doesn't. It's just...
1: But it's like, it's the principle, right?
0: It's a burr in your saddle.
1: Like, what would bother me the most is when people get raises and people get things that I feel they don't deserve.
0: Right. It's annoying.
1: Because when you feel like you have done what you need to in your life, your job, whatever, and you don't get the satisfaction or you get to reap rewards because of it, and somebody else does for doing half the work,
0: it's bad for morale.
1: It is, and it's kind of a slap in the face. It really is.
0: Well, do you think we have enough here to give a judgment?
1: I think so.
0: All right, let's do it. All right, Sarah, you heard all the calls. You heard all the texts. Your judgment today on Am I Wrong? It's kind of a 50-50 split, but a lot of people saying you wouldn't be wrong to say something like that supervisor just said.
1: Right, right.
3: Yeah, I just got to figure out the most delicate way to do it so I don't look like the jerk.
0: Right.
1: Yeah. Like, what I would do is I would say your point of view, like, what upsets you, and then say, if you don't believe me, there are other people that in my group that would agree with me. That way they can kind of narrow cast who it is, and then they can conduct interviews if they want to, and if they don't want to do anything, you did what you were trying to do.
0: Or go to the group. Maybe somebody else doesn't have a problem speaking up, or maybe you all go in together or something.
1: Like, oh, yeah.
0: There might be a way to do it where you don't feel so like a snitch.
3: Yeah, I don't want to be the bad guy, but maybe there's no way of avoiding that. I don't know.
1: Like Kelly said earlier, though, like, you are messing with somebody's money, like livelihood, so you're somebody's not going to be happy about it regardless.
0: Yeah.
1: But if you feel like they don't deserve it, then they don't deserve it, I think is kind of how it should play out.
3: That whole process was made so much more difficult because they were ghosting us, you know?
0: Yeah.
3: So.
0: Yeah.
3: But no.
0: I do not admire.
3: It's in the rearview mirror, but that's why it's bumming me out big time.
0: I don't envy the decision that you have to make, but at least it's not just you. So there's some strength in numbers, yeah, you know?
3: That's true.
0: Yeah, well.
3: All right, I'm going to talk to the two people, too, who are sort of in on this with me, and we're going to suss it out, you know?
0: There you go.
3: Okay.
0: Well, Sarah, good luck to you in bringing this up. At least now you know what the court of public opinion thinks about this decision.
3: Yeah, I appreciate it. Thank you guys very much.
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11: Good morning. This is the Valley's Hit Country Tuesday harvest weather forecast for the Drayton District of American Crystal Sugar. Daytime high temperatures over the next week should range generally in the mid to upper 70s, with a possibility of reaching around 80 degrees on any given day. Overnight lows will generally be in the low to mid-50s. Maximum relative humidities should range from the 80 to 90% range, with some days getting to saturation, and minimum relative humidities in the afternoon generally 40 to 50%. Wind speeds will generally be under 25 miles per hour, with a tenth of an inch or less of precipitation between this afternoon and Friday evening. The outlook for August the 18th through the 24th calls for near to or above normal temperatures and above normal precipitation. This agricultural weather forecast has been brought to you by ProAg, Trans Systems, and Riddell.
12: Sunshine mixed with clouds at times today, with daytime highs approaching 82. Winds out of the northeast, 5 to 10 miles per hour. Partly cloudy skies again tonight. Lows level off around 58. High temperatures reach up to 79 tomorrow, partly cloudy. A blend of clouds and sun Thursday, with daytime highs approaching 77. 74, chance of rain showers Friday. I'm meteorologist Paul Frombly on 97 Kick. Currently 58.
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4: Wake up. The Kelly Jordan Show.

0: It was on this day 2 years ago, they threw Brian Riley in this room together because they knew the kids might have something.
1: Or they were just like, okay, we're tired of trying to find people for Kelly. Yeah. Let's just put a guy that we already know is here.
0: They're the best of what's left.
1: Brian, you're kind of the only option. So.
0: Boy, this is good sound quality.
1: Enjoy. That's probably better than the original quality, honestly.
0: So we're doing the morning show dating game where we have four questions here that we're going to ask, and it's just about each other's personality traits, and we're going to see, after working 2 years together, how well do we actually know each other?
1: Okay.
0: So I'll ask the first question.
1: And then I say my answer, and then...
0: Well, I got to guess what your answer is, okay? What is my biggest tell that I'm not paying attention when we're on the radio? Now, I'm going to guess what you're going to say. So okay. You got to answer about yourself, okay? When you say... I know exactly what it is. When you go, I'm for it. When you use the term, like if we're talking about something, here you go. Yep, I'm for it.
1: Yeah, I'm for it.
0: I'm like, that dude has no idea what just happened.
1: No, because there was the one time you asked me too. You're like, Brian, how do you feel? I'm like, I'm all for it. You go, you're all for that? I go, yeah, what? Then you told me what it was. I was like, oh yeah, I'm not for that at all, actually.
0: So did I guess correct? Is that your answer?
1: That's not actually not my answer, but that's really good. I didn't think about that one. I said it's when I'm not looking at you.
0: Yeah, that's true.
1: Because usually if I'm just not, and you're talking and I'm like off in la-la land, I'm not listening at all. All right. That's it. So how do you know?
0: Well, hold on. You got to guess my answer, though.
1: That's what I was.
0: Okay.
1: How are we doing this?
0: The same question.
1: Yeah, that's what
0: I
1: was trying to do.
0: We should have worked this out.
1: We should have worked this out. Again, how do you know I'm not listening to you? For you?
0: Yeah.
1: It's when you have this phrase, and it's the same thing kind of like that. When you go, all right, awesome. After someone finishes talking. If you say, all right, awesome at the end, I know you are doing something else and you just hear that it's done and you're like, all right, great. That was fun. Thanks for coming in. And you're trying to like move it along and call it a day.
0: Now, I didn't say all right. I'm going to give it to you because I didn't say all right, awesome. I just said when I go, all right.
1: Yeah. All right. Awesome.
0: Sometimes when we're doing the news and I have no idea what we just talked about, I'm like, all right, thanks.
1: Yeah. And you just, at the end, we're going, what just happened there? It's all kind of just a blur.
0: All right. Are you ready for the next? We might only have time for three of these this morning.
1: Okay.
0: What do I complain the most about at work? So if I was going to answer for you, what do you complain the most about at work? I think it's people not pulling their weight, I think, is what you complain about the most at work. It's either pay. It's either your pay or people not pulling. I'm going to go with pay. You complain the most about pay at work.
1: Yeah, that's 100% the correct answer.
0: I got that one.
1: Anybody that listens to the show, no, I always talk about it.
0: Yeah.
1: Like, I'm always bringing it up. But, you know, I'm happy to be employed.
0: Yeah.
1: If the bosses are listening.
0: Everybody in radio complains about pay.
1: Yeah, it's true.
0: Yeah, I do the same thing.
1: What do you complain about most? Man, there's so many things.
0: Come on, man. Don't throw me under the bus.
1: I'm not trying to throw you under the bus. I'm just saying there's so many things. If I had to choose just one.
0: Yes.
1: I don't even know if this is technically a complaint, but I feel like you complain that you don't do enough here.
0: I do complain about it. It's not a complaint.
1: Like I said, I don't know if it's a complaint. You just are always like, man.
0: I'm going to give that to you because I put on mine, I complain the most about probably going to get fired because I don't have enough jobs here. Man, you do know me well.
1: I was like, okay, that one seems almost right.
0: All right, let's do the next one.
1: Okay.
0: What is something I always forget?
1: Oh.
0: I'll give you what my answer is.
1: Okay.
0: To get a story ready for what's trending. You always... And then you're like, oh, crap, we got what's trending coming up.
1: Yeah, I mean, like, the other thing I always forget is I always forget to do an ad.
0: Oh, yeah.
1: I always forget to do an ad, and I have to email William, and I'm like, dude, I'm sorry. I got to come up with some complaint and some reason why I didn't do it. What is something that you always forget?
0: Yes.
1: I don't know. I don't think you wrote this one down. I wrote your glasses. Because you're always like, because you're always like, man, I can't. Man, I forgot my glasses. I wish I could see this. I can't. That's what I always feel like you forget. Or you always forget. The thing you do forget to do is the recycler, which is our like repeated.
0: Oh, the thing that runs throughout
1: the day, like to tell you what we got going on tomorrow.
0: You're close with that one. I always forget to do How's It Connected. I always forget to have a How's It Connected ready. And then it's coming up. I'm like, oh, dang it.
1: I forgot it. How's it connected?
0: So you didn't get that one.
1: Dang it.
0: James texted in names. Yes, I do always forget names.
1: I should have said names, too. That one is another. That should have been an easy one.
0: All right, we got 90 seconds to do this last one. You ready?
1: Okay, yep.
0: What is one weird habit that I have that I don't realize? I'm trying to think of any habits that you have that I don't realize. I can't. If I were to say a habit that you have that I think you don't realize, I don't want to say that one because it's kind of gross. On here.
1: Why? I wipe my nose on my sleeve?
0: No.
1: Oh.
0: It's about you eating while we're on the air.
1: Oh yeah, I crush.
0: Sometimes you eat when we're on the air. And it's like. I'm like, oh, God, it's disgusting.
1: It's funny. I wrote I have milk in my beard because I eat cereal every day. And I usually, like, I'll eat it and it drips onto my chin. And I'm like, oh, shoot. And then I got to, like, rub it off. I would say your habit that you don't realize you have. Man, I feel like you realize you know all your habits.
0: I am very aware of my idiosyncrasies.
1: So I would say the one habit that you do that you don't realize you have is probably go and, like, you just leave everything in the studio. Like we're about to leave.
0: Yeah.
1: But you'll go to a meeting and not bring anything.
0: Okay.
1: And then you come back and you're like, well, I didn't want to bring it to look like I'm leaving. I'm like, wait, just bring it with. We are leaving after the meeting. Just grab it and go.
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3: Sunshine mixed with clouds at times today, with daytime highs approaching 82. Winds out of the northeast, 5 to 10 miles per hour. Partly cloudy skies again tonight. Lows level off around 58. High temperatures reach up to 79 tomorrow. Partly cloudy. A blend of clouds and sun Thursday, with daytime highs approaching 77. 74, chance of rain showers Friday. I'm meteorologist Paul Frombly on 97 KICK. Currently 58.
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0: If you like your women a little on the trashy side, well, you're in the right place because it is now time for Is It Trashy? Haven't you ever heard that song before?
1: Uh-uh.
0: I like my women a little on the trashy side. It's a country song. I don't know who did it. I'll see if I can find it. Maybe we'll play it after the break this morning. But anyway, this is where people have questions about stuff that they're either doing in their lives or something that they see and they want to know, man, is that trashy? Do you want me to kick it off, Brian?
1: Yeah, go ahead. You've been talking about one for a while.
0: Because this is one that's always bothered me. Now, is it trashy when people are in a photo and they give the camera the middle finger? Is it trashy?
1: What's the context?
0: Any context. It may be in a bar. Maybe you're hanging out with your friends in the garage.
1: Middle
0: things
1: finger.
0: Like that. Middle finger to the camera and then post it on social media, mind you. I have my thoughts on this one.
1: I don't think it's trashy.
0: I think it's trashy.
1: Really?
0: Absolutely, 100%.
1: Really? Let me hear the thought process behind it.
0: Because it's essentially cursing on a photo, and then when people see it, now I'm not saying that, again,
1: yep.
0: This is probably going to offend a lot of people, because I bet we got a lot of people listening who love to give the camera the middle finger.
1: Sure.
0: I think people think it makes them look tough, and that's what makes me think it's trashy. I think, look at how tough I am. I gave the camera the finger.
1: Tasha agreeing, extremely trashy.
0: Thank you, Tasha. Oh, man, I was worried on that one.
1: I will say, like, giving the middle finger just in general is weird.
0: Yes.
1: Like, I don't understand how that is supposed to make me feel bad.
0: Right.
1: As a guy that has been flicked off numerous times.
0: I don't think it's supposed to make you feel bad. I think they're trying to be like rock and roll, like, here's the finger, man.
1: I'm saying, like, say you're driving.
0: I don't play by anybody else's rules.
1: Yeah, but I'm saying, like, say you're driving, right?
0: Yes.
1: And somebody does something dumb and you look over and you

0: flip them off? I mean, what am I supposed to do about it? Like, what do I?
1: That's different, though. This is memorialized in a photo that everyone's looking at. And I look at, man, so many people are agreeing with me. That's crazy.
0: Really? I don't think it's that bad. Okay, so it's only in the photo, is what you're saying. You're not saying flipping off anybody general, just in photos.
1: No, just in a photo, when someone's taking a photo and you give the camera the middle finger, because I think you think it makes you look tough, and I think it makes you look dumb.
0: I mean...
1: and trashy.
0: That's very, very fair.
1: Okay.
0: I'll give you the street cred on that one.
1: All right. I was nervous I was going to get lambasted on that one.
0: How about this one?
1: Okay.
0: Is it trashy having a handkerchief and using it?
1: Does anybody do that anymore?
0: I see a couple of people do it.
1: Handkerchief.
0: I get grossed out. I can't, like, I think it is. Like, I don't know, like, blowing your nose and then putting it back in your pocket.
1: Oh, yuck.
0: And then pulling it out to use it. Like, I just get weirded out by it the whole time.
1: My mom used to give me one, like a handkerchief to take to school or whatever.
0: It was definitely a generational thing.
1: Right. But is it trashy? It's definitely gross.
0: It is gross.
1: I find it to be absolutely gross because, hold on a second, someone's calling. Hold on a second. And then it's all crusty by the end of the day.
0: Well, then
1: you gotta like peel it apart.
0: Dude, stop. Stop.
1: It's nasty. I don't know about trashy, though.
0: Alicia, trashy, just gross.
1: I feel like it's kind of classy, actually, to carry around a handkerchief.
0: Samantha texting in, we have a substitute teacher that does that.
1: With the
0: handkerchief.
1: Oh, man. Yeah.
0: Yeah, I'm out on that, dude. Like,
1: do they even make handkerchiefs anymore? I wouldn't even know. Where in the store do you find those?
0: I don't know. Just cut a square piece out of a shirt you don't wear anymore and just hold on to it for a while.
1: Oh, man, that's gross.
0: Amy saying, my husband is 60 years old and he always carries a hanky with him.
1: It's probably a generational thing.
0: Because
1: my dad always did, too.
0: So not trashy. But
1: icky.
0: But here's the thing. If it's icky, is it trashy? Right? Like Samantha saying again, like another Samantha saying, if it's gross, it's trashy.
1: Okay. Okay.
0: Like you get what I get that. I get that side of it. My dad has good money though, so maybe from saving money on tissues.
1: That could be.
0: That
1: man.
0: Might be part of it. Yeah.
1: I bet that dude's never bought a bottle of water in his life. Right from the tap.
0: We got a text coming in from Ray.
1: Okay.
0: This is actually really good. And I'm a big fan of this.
1: What, did he give the camera the finger?
0: No.
1: Oh.
0: He said, is it trashy to set up a Christmas tree in your garage for Christmas pictures?
1: Like what, for the neighborhood kids? Now, is that if that's Ray Feld, they go all out for Christmas.
0: Yeah.
1: Their Christmas display is incredible.
0: He sent in the photo of what they... The way he's got it set up, I don't think it is. Like, he's got the chair, he's got the trees, he's got everything. It looks like he got it professionally done.
1: Now, flip side of that... I had a fiber optic Christmas tree that I just set up in the garage this year for absolutely no reason. That was probably trashy. I got it at like Bed Bath & Beyond years ago.
0: Were there gifts under it?
1: Nah, just set it up in the garage.
0: So you just have like the snowblower sitting next to a fiber optic tree?
1: It was like a 4-foot little tree. I just set it up just to have it in the garage.
0: I can't.
1: That was trashy.
0: I don't think what... Now, I think it's... is it trashier if he sets it up in the garage but then never does anything with it? So like you can't
1: that's
0: even park your
1: weird.
0: Like, or like you can't even park your car in the garage because of it. I don't think it's trashy.
1: I don't either.
0: I don't think it is. As a man that loves Christmas,
1: especially if I can go to his garage and get an awesome Christmas photo taken.
0: And I'm assuming looking at the photo, they probably hang out in that bad boy.
1: Yeah.
0: And so
1: it looks cozy. Hold on a second. Don't hang up. People are calling in, but they keep hanging. You guys, this isn't Meemaw's house. You got to give us time to get to the phone here.
0: Yeah, we got to get through some of this stuff.
1: All right. Any other texts coming in this morning?
0: How about this one? Another text rolling in. My husband always wears no socks with his shoes.
1: Oh,
0: is
1: yuck.
0: It trashy?
1: Ugh, tennis shoes?
0: I'm guessing.
1: With no socks?
0: I'm guessing.
1: I don't know if that's trashy. I know I can't do it. I can't stand the sensation of a slimy foot in a shoe.
0: I think it's very popular in like out west.
1: Could be.
0: In like warm climates.
1: But you got, ugh, yuck.
0: You never know when you're going to bust out a beach trip.
1: The feeling of the sole of your shoe when your foot gets sweaty and it's kind of sliding on it a little bit. And then the funk. Bring in the noise, bring in the funk.
0: Yeah. I think it's kind of trashy.
1: Classy people do it. That's the problem.
0: But here, like when I used to play hockey, I never wore socks when I played.
1: Oh, yuck, dude.
0: Yeah, when I played, it just made my skates fit better.
1: Gross.
0: So I'd be barefoot. Oh, yeah, I'd skate barefoot. My bag stunk.
1: You think?
0: It was definitely athlete's foot. No question. As a pure athlete myself, I would know.
1: Maybe because I'm not an athlete. I don't get it. But yeah, that sounds horrendous, dude.
0: Yeah, no, dude. I would go barefoot when I played hockey, and I would be sweaty after it was done.
1: Gross.
0: It was. I mean, it wasn't fun. You know what? Yeah, trashy. I think I'm going to stick with trashy. I think I'm going to stay.
1: Oh, you're calling yourself out on. Oh, they're just the no socks.
0: Yeah, the no socks. I think I'm going to call it. Well, I mean, look, dude, even if it's not trashy.
1: Yeah.
0: The fact that I take my skates off in the locker room and then you're just smelling that rank 3-period nonsense. Dog.
1: Oh, I bet you could pour water, like pour sweat out of your skate.
0: I will tell one time I was playing and I took a slap shot off the toe.
1: Because
0: I played defense.
1: Yeah.
0: And I didn't think anything of it, so I skated off. And I was sitting on the bench, and, like, your adrenaline is just going from playing.
1: Yeah.
0: And I was like, man, did I get some slush in my boot? Oh. Like, my foot is wet. Took off my boot at the end of the period, and it was red. Like, blood. Yeah, blood from it. Oh. And so I played the rest, and I didn't clean. I don't know how
1: it's
0: to clean.
1: Too early for this, man.
0: The other thing, I didn't know how to clean the inside of a hockey skate, so I just let that bad boy dry, and I play with it the rest of the year.
1: Let's let this segment breathe for just a hot second.
0: Let it marinate. Let it marinate.
1: You said you got one for us? What's up?
2: I picked up a habit in college, and I just want to know if it's trashy. Oh,
1: boy. If it's a habit, I'm leaning towards yes.
0: I can't wait for this.
1: Can you hold on 1 second? We'll get to your call next.
2: Yes, yes.
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5: From the newsroom, Kick. I'm Alex Carminati. The funeral service for longtime Grand Forks Royals baseball coach Nick Chine was held last Saturday at Hope Church. Chine was an assistant coach for the Royals for 18 years and was the head coach since 2012. He was also a teacher at Red River High School and was an assistant coach for the Rough Riders baseball team. Grand Forks Public Schools Superintendent Dr. Terry Brenner says Chine made a lasting impact.
6: Nick Chine is leaving a gaping hole in the baseball programs. He was known as a remarkable connector with student athletes. His presence of 30 plus years of relationship building and knowledge of the game cannot be replaced, but rather rebuilt by the next person up, willing to sacrifice family and time to be an expert in their coaching field.
5: Chine died in late July from a heart attack. He was 57 years old. From the newsroom, I'm Alex Carminati.
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20: Sunshine mixed with clouds at times today, with daytime highs approaching 82. Winds out of the northeast, 5 to 10 miles per hour. Partly cloudy skies again tonight. Lows level off around 58. High temperatures reach up to 79 tomorrow. Partly cloudy. A blend of clouds and sun Thursday, with daytime highs approaching 77. 74, chance of rain showers Friday. I'm meteorologist Paul Frombly on 97 KICK. Currently, it's 59 degrees.

0: fitting is that for Is It Trashy? We got someone sitting on hold right now, says they picked up a habit in college. They want to know if it's trashy, so we'll get to her in a second. Shelly texting in for Is It Trashy? Young girls wearing short shorts is trashy.
1: Ooh.
0: Now, you got to say how, like, is it high school? Is it middle school? Is it 22? Like, what is your definition of young? I see some of my friends sending their daughters off to middle school with, like, shorts with the pockets hanging out the bottom. And I'm like, ooh, boy, I wouldn't send my daughter to that. You know, to each their own again. That's the whole motto behind Is It Trashy. And Brian Riley and I are trashy people ourselves.
2: We are.
0: But we like to just kind of figure out, are some of these things trashy?
2: I don't think it is.
0: You don't think short shorts are trash?
2: The only reason I say that is because it's, okay, she says 12 years old. Okay. Then I think it is.
0: That's trashy.
2: I think if you're...
0: That's the parents' fault.
2: Yeah, but I mean, also, is it trashy that they're wearing it, or is it trashy that the parents allow it? That's the question.
0: The latter of the two that you just said.
2: Because that's kind of like if you got a tattoo on... Under 18.
0: Yeah.
2: Like, I feel like...
0: Because then the parents allowed it.
2: Yeah. Like, you know, like, I think it just depends on the situation. Like, it might be a great tattoo, but getting one under...
0: I see what you're saying.
2: So, that one's...
0: How about this one here? Lights under your pickup truck and in the wheel wells when you're driving around. I've seen this a lot.
2: Like, I like it.
0: I think it looks cool.
2: I think it looks kind of sweet.
0: Does that make me trashy?
2: It is kind of trashy because it's kind of like Tokyo drifting, but trucks.
0: It's like back in the day, people used to put neon lights underneath their cars. Now with LEDs, you don't have to do that.
2: What do you hook that up to? Your regular car battery?
0: What, neon?
2: Well, whatever the lights are underneath it.
0: Yeah, 12 LED lights are all 12 volts, so you just hook them right in your car's power.
2: Okay.
0: I think it looks neat. I've thought about doing it on the Ford Fiesta.
2: Honestly, you should just, you should trash out.
0: Like doing some yellow LEDs under the Ford Fiesta. I thought that looked kind of cool.
2: You should get custom plates for that bad boy and call it something.
0: The Bumblebee?
2: Well, I think that's probably already taken. We call it like the Stinger or something
0: Woodstock?
2: Like that. Woodstock? Yeah, you could Snoopy. Yeah.
0: The bird from Snoopy?
2: That actually would be kind of funny.
0: All right. Should we get to our caller here? Yeah, she's been sitting on hold for a really long time. All right. What is it? The habit you picked up in college. You want to know if it's trashy.
3: Okay, well, you know, there's so much like studying and I was up really late and just, you know how college can be. And, I was a smoker. So every time I wanted to have a cigarette or like, you know, take it down a notch, I had to go outside to smoke, which is like a giant pain in the butt, right?
0: Yeah.
3: So I picked up the habit of chewing tobacco.
2: You know, before you continue on, my favorite part is that you had to justify what you were doing. Right, you just started out like, I was so stressed. It was college.
3: It's all true.
2: So you picked up chewing as your form of nicotine instead of smoking.
3: Correct.
2: Okay.
0: Because this would have been, I mean, this is, well, how old are you? Because how long ago was this? Was that your only other option for caffeine?
2: Caffeine, nicotine.
3: I'm 26 now. I still do it.
0: Okay. Because they didn't have Zins and stuff like that back then, did they?
2: No.
0: That's kind of a new thing, I think, isn't it?
2: Yeah, kind of.
0: Okay. Have you thought about trying to give it up for Zin? those things? Those little nicotine pouches?
2: Oh, yeah, those are great.
3: Yeah, you know what? I have. It's something about the action of doing it.
0: Ugh.
2: So do you do...
3: Well, I know. Is that... Oh, no.
2: Now, do you do pouches or do you do, like, the straight, like, long cut stuff?
3: I do the Coke straight.
2: Oh yes! That's what I'm talking about! If you're gonna go, you're going for it.
0: Ooh, man, you don't half step at all.
2: No, you went straight... You just went straight for the big bucks, right?
3: It was a stressful time.
2: You just went all for it.
0: Wait a second. Why don't... If you're just in it for the nicotine, why don't you go for, like, these nicotine pouches? Like, you're going for Copenhagen straight cut?
3: Exactly! That's
0: do you like
3: saying,
0: the taste?
3: Dude, I'm telling you, after all this time, it's like heaven.
2: Oh. You know what's funny is I got a bunch of buddies that chew.
0: Yeah.
2: Like chew.
0: Yeah.
2: And they all say the same thing. They're like, there's nothing better than like after you just get done with a meal, you pop in a chew right afterwards. God.
0: That reminds me of one of the things that grosses me out so bad. Because people will say the same thing about a cigarette.
2: Oh, yeah.
0: And there's nothing more gross than when someone's cleaning like food out of their teeth still and they light up a cigarette while they still got food in their mouth. Oh.
2: Now, may I ask, are you dating?
3: I'm not dating at the current time.
2: Were you dating somebody at all that like chewed like at all?
3: No. Not even. I really, like, I'm pretty smart. And so with my finals were serious. I mean, I had thesis, I had that kind of stuff, and I just couldn't keep going outside to smoke. I didn't even have that time. It all wraps up into, like, it comes out to, like, a couple of hours now you've wasted outside.
0: That's got to be a tough man if he's going to date you.
2: Hey,
0: when he sees you pull that thing out of your pocket and whenever you guys start snapping at it with your finger.
2: Man, I don't know.
3: I know. I'll have to stop before then.
2: I will say, it has got a trashy. Hey, you keep doing you. I'm not going to tell you not to do it. It's like, if I go to the gas station and I see, and I know this is going to sound bad, but if I see a woman buying a tin, I'm always like, oh my God.
0: Yeah.
2: Like,
0: it's
2: don't look at the honesty. No. Like, I'm not trying to be rude or like judgmental, but you're just like, you don't see it often.
0: It is rare.
2: So when you see someone pop one of those, especially Cope Straight,
0: whoa,
2: you're like, God, that's a woman.
0: It's like seeing a gazelle in the wild. It's rare.
2: It is extremely rare. And unfortunately, it's kind of trashy. I don't want to say it, but I feel like I have to.
0: I'm glad you did. I've got enough heat this week already.
2: I feel like I have to, unfortunately.
0: Oh, man. I'm trying to think of what I would do if I was on a date with a girl and she just put a big old just gnarly dip in her mouth.
2: I doubt after, like, she goes on a first date, she's like, excuse me for a second, pops in an absolute fatty right afterwards in front of the guy. You got to break
0: then
2: the
0: Then you got chew cups in your car.
3: You lure him in.
2: Yeah, you don't have, like, those chew bottles and things all over your car, do you?
3: No.
2: Okay, so at least you're a clean chewer.
3: I've won.
2: Oh. Even that's kind of,
0: that's
2: man.
0: One too many.
2: Look, I know we're going
3: to
2: get some. You're right. You can't. There's nothing you're supposed to. There's nothing you can do.
0: We're going
2: to
0: catch heat on this.
2: Yeah, we're going to get. And you're going to get some text messages for some people. Take it with a grain of salt, because honestly, I respect the hustle.
0: Yeah,
2: I do. It's trashy, but I respect the hustle.
0: You do, you boo.
2: Yeah, you got to do what you got to do.
0: Oh man.
2: So you have no inclination of quitting anytime soon either, right?
3: I mean, I'm just saying, I'm fine with it. You know what I mean? Like, I feel like when it's important enough, I'll deal with it.
2: To be honest,
3: there's nothing like it. I'm telling you, it really, you just can't.
0: You got to that be fair, right.
2: I kind of respect that. I kind of respect like the fact that you're like, I'm fine with it. If they're not, screw them.
0: Yeah.
3: You know what I mean?
2: Yeah. Like you got to respect somebody for doing that. And so,
3: well, thank you.
2: As trashy as it is, you keep doing it. You keep on keeping on with that Cope Straight.
3: I'm respectfully trashy.
0: Yes. So okay.
2: Out here going to the tobacco store buying logs of Cope Straight. People are like, what the hell is happening right now?
0: Oh, man. This one threw me for a loop.
2: did not see that coming at all.
0: I appreciate the call.
3: Sure. Thanks for having me.
1: Midwest Proud.
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0: sunshine mixed with clouds at times today, with daytime highs approaching 82. Winds out of the northeast, 5 to 10 miles per hour. Partly cloudy skies again tonight. Lows level off around 58. High temperatures reach up to 79 tomorrow. Partly cloudy. A blend of clouds and sun Thursday, with daytime highs approaching 77. 74, chance of rain showers Friday. I'm meteorologist Paul Frombly on 97 KICK. Currently, it's 59 degrees.
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0: Look out, Brian. It's time for the name game.
1: Yes.
0: This is where Brian is going to give me some words, and I got to figure out what the heck he's talking about just off of a few words.
1: Yep.
0: And, of course, we'd love for you to play along in your vehicles as well.
1: So, because it is going to get cold here in the state of Minnesota.
0: And North Dakota.
1: And North Dakota. And pretty much everywhere in the continental United States. I decided to do a Minnesota-themed name game.
0: All right.
1: Okay. It is actors or actresses from Minnesota.
0: All right.
1: Okay. So you have to guess it based off of the titles or the name or whatever clues that
0: I give
1: you.
0: This is a good one. This is a good one.
1: All right. So I'll start with this one. I'll start easy and we'll kind of progress as we go on. Okay. Wedding Crashers. The Internship.
0: Oh, Kelly. What? Vince Vaughn.
1: Vince Vaughn. Yeah,
0: there that's you go. A good there you one. Go. Thank
1: so
0: you.
1: So that's as easy as it gets. The other clues that I had, Fred Claus, John Favreau, Swingers.
0: Now, I think he was only born in Minnesota. Like, I think he moved away when he was like
1: some
0: four.
1: Yeah, some of these people were only born in Minnesota. Okay. None of them. But they have a Minnesota connection.
0: All right.
1: I apologize, North Dakota, but that's just kind of how I did this.
0: Well, yeah, you know.
1: Yeah, you do what you got to do.
0: That's the way you are.
1: Here we go. Next one.
0: All right.
1: Summer Catch. I now pronounce you Chuck and Larry.
0: Oh.
1: Total Recall, Justin Timberlake, Seventh Heaven.
0: Whew.
1: Summer Catch.
0: Okay.
1: I now pronounce you Chuck
0: Is Summer
1: and Larry.
0: Catch that baseball movie that stars Freddie Prinze Jr.?
1: It's a baseball movie.
0: Oh, I know who you're talking about,
1: Total Recall.
0: I don't know what this guy's name is.
1: Justin Timberlake, Seventh Heaven.
0: I know exactly who you're talking about. I have no idea what his name is, though, so I'm going to bow out of this one, but I know who you're talking about.
1: Do you, so you think
0: dude, I own the DVD of Summer Catch, and I'm maybe one of seven people on the planet.
1: So
0: who
1: you
0: owns.
1: Think you know who it is?
0: Yes.
1: It's and you think it's a guy?
0: Is it a guy? Is
1: it
0: a guy?
1: It's not a guy.
0: Okay.
1: It's not a guy. Yeah, we'll get that wrong. Just hit the buzzer. Yeah.
0: Yeah.
1: The correct answer: Jessica Biel.
0: Oh, I didn't know that one.
1: She's married to Justin Timberlake.
0: Yes.
1: She was in Seventh Heaven. She Summer was also Catch. In Summer Catch. I pronounce you Chuck and Larry and Total Recall.
0: Dang. Okay. Nicely done, sir.
1: All right. Here we go.
0: I didn't know she was from Minnesota. I didn't know that.
1: Ely, Minnesota. Beautiful area.
0: All right.
1: Love it up there.
0: Eli.
1: All right. Next one. Here we go. Stranger Things.
0: Oh, dang it.
1: Edward Scissorhands. Mr.
0: Oh,
1: Deeds.
0: Kelly.
1: Kelly.
0: Winona Ryder.
1: Winona Ryder. Yeah, that is 100% correct. Named named after the city of Winona.
0: Talk about someone who had a rebirth of their career, man. She was on the way out, and then Stranger Things came along, and now she's like...
1: And now she's way back in.
0: Yeah, good for her. We're proud of her.
1: Yes, we are.
0: Everybody down there in Winona.
1: three down, three to go.
0: Ooh.
1: Minnesota actors or actresses.
0: All right.
1: Give
0: here
1: it
0: we
1: to
0: go. Me.
1: Parks and Rec. Guardians of the Galaxy.
0: Oh, Kelly.
1: Kelly.
0: Chris Pratt.
1: That is 100% correct. The other ones I had, Anna Faris, Jurassic Park, and Super Mario.
0: I think he's another one who was only born and then was gone.
1: Virginia, Minnesota. That's the Iron Range area. All right, these ones I think are going to be a little bit more difficult, but knowing you, you'll probably get these right off the top.
0: Well, we'll see.
1: Here we go. The Bear. Creighton-Durham Hall.
0: Oof.
1: Pearl Harbor. Lucky Number 11. Black Hawk Down.
0: Shoot, I have no idea.
1: The Bear. Creighton-Durham Hall.
0: I don't know any of the actors' names in The Bear.
1: Pearl Harbor.
0: Except for the main guy.
1: Lucky Number 11.
0: Is it...
1: Black Hawk Down.
0: Is it the guy in The Bear who plays his brother who committed suicide? Is it that guy?
1: I don't know.
0: Oh, you haven't seen The Bear.
1: I haven't seen past like the first season.
0: But it's not the main character in The Bear, right?
1: Not the main character of The Bear.
0: I have no clue then. I don't know anybody else. I can't even think of his. It's something white, but I can't even think of what his name is.
1: I think that's Jeremy Allen White. But I think he won. This guy maybe won the like sexiest man alive once.
0: Hello.
1: Maybe.
0: Well, let's get some eyes on him. What's his name?
1: The answer?
0: Yeah, I don't know who it is.
1: Josh Hartnett. Josh Hartnett.
0: Now, I know that name. Josh, I gotta look him up.
1: He was huge in the early 2000s. Huge.
0: Okay, yeah, I think he plays the brother in the movie, or in The Bear who committed suicide.
1: Was that how it works?
0: I think so, yeah.
1: Yeah, he went to Creighton.
0: He was in The Bear?
1: Oh, he graduated from South High School in Minneapolis. I thought he went to Creighton.
0: Either way, that's what threw me off.
1: Oh, yeah, that was the one. That was it. Okay, last one that I have.
0: Are you sure he's in The Bear?
1: That's what it said, dude. I went on his IMDb page.
0: Okay.
1: I don't know if, it says The Bear. He played Frank in two episodes.
0: Okay.
1: Who's Frank?
0: Then that's not who I thought it was.
1: I don't know what a Frank is in The Bear. Okay. Anyways.
0: Let's move on.
1: All right, last one.
0: That was a bad one.
1: Last one.
0: That was your fault. I didn't get it.
1: Yeah, okay. That thing you do.
0: Oh, shoot. I don't know this dude's name either.
1: Daddy Daycare. Gustavus Adolphus. 8-Bit Christmas. Saving Silverman.
0: I know the actor, and I can't... I'm terrible at actors' names.
1: We just had his birthday, I think, not too long ago.
0: Isn't it Zach?
1: Nope. That thing you do.
0: Well, I heard the...
1: Daddy Daycare.
0: There's a Z somewhere in his name, isn't there?
1: Gustavus Adolphus. It might. 8-Bit Christmas.
0: Dang it!
1: Saving Silverman.
0: I'm so bad at names. Dang it.
1: Yes, you are.
0: Z... Willie Miles.
1: Z. Willie Miles? That's going to be your guess?
0: I can't think of his name. His parents still live in Minnesota, I know.
1: Yeah,
0: and he says that he tries to get them to move, and they won't move.
1: You know exactly who this is. I thought you were going to nail this one.
0: I can't think of his name, dude.
1: The answer... Steve Zahn.
0: Okay, I knew.
1: Steve Zahn. I knew you were like, there's a Z in the name.
0: I knew there was a Z in his name. I just couldn't think of what the heck it was.
1: I figured you would have hit the hammer on that one because we talk about Saving Silverman, weirdly enough, once a week.
0: We absolutely love that show,
1: that
0: movie.
1: It's one of the funniest movies of all time.
0: Ah, darn it. I can't believe I couldn't think of his name. Sometimes under pressure, I can't think of him, though, either.
1: You know, I'll be honest. I'm surprised you got some of these over the other ones. Like, I'm actually shocked you got Chris Pratt.
0: Oh, man, I think about him all the time, though.
1: What?
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4: Sunshine mixed with clouds at times today, with daytime highs approaching 82. Winds out of the northeast, 5 to 10 miles per hour. Partly cloudy skies again tonight. Lows level off around 58. High temperatures reach up to 79 tomorrow. Partly cloudy. A blend of clouds and sun Thursday, with daytime highs approaching 77. 74, chance of rain showers Friday. I'm meteorologist Paul Frondley on 97 Kick. Currently, it's 59 degrees.
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3: This is your Sports Vape summer forecast. Looking ahead, we're seeing temperatures in the 80s. 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

0: on in the Midwest.
1: This is how I start my day. Wake
2: up. They get me up every morning. Wake
0: up. The Kelly Jordan Show.

0: Why the hell do we live here? Mm-hmm. That is the question that we have this morning, because it's going to be brutal over the next few days.
1: Yeah, it's going
0: to
1: suck.
0: And it's going to be those mornings where it's so hard to get out of bed, because I think it's supposed to be like 30 below tomorrow morning.
1: Yeah, now Kelly texting in, she goes, I thought winter was Brian's favorite season. It is.
0: Right. And
1: for the most part. I don't, like, tomorrow is not, there's nothing good about tomorrow. Like, anybody that fishes, even if you have an ice castle, like, yeah, it's great because you can go, fishing's still going to stink. Still going to be cold the moment you step outside to go to the bathroom. Like, I'd rather not deal with that.
0: Now, Emily's saying we don't have hurricanes or tsunamis or poisonous things everywhere.
1: Yeah, Maya, that's true.
0: That's a part of it. But we do get tornadoes, and I don't know. Sometimes I feel like I'd rather take on a hurricane than a tornado. At least you know a hurricane is coming. You know, tornado just pop up out of nowhere on a summer afternoon.
1: Let's be honest. I mean, the tornado hasn't ripped through anything around here, like near you or near me, at least that
0: true.
1: I know of.
0: I mean, that is true. But
1: not that I know of.
0: But tornadoes scare me way more than hurricanes do.
1: Really?
0: Even though hurricanes are more destructive, you have 6 days that you know that it's coming at you.
1: There's nothing better than a good storm in the spring and summer.
0: No, I like a storm. I don't mind a good rainstorm, but I don't like tornadoes, man. They scare the hell out of me.
1: Dude, they're few and far between. Like, we're not in Tornado Alley.
0: We're close.
1: We're getting there. Slowly but surely.
0: We got a lot of messages coming in on social media for this, so thank you guys all for texting those in, or for writing those in.
1: Some of these are great. Sarah saying we don't have large nope ropes and alligators in our lakes.
0: That is true.
1: Could you imagine if you were fishing or even on a boat and you see like a python swimming across?
0: That would be terrifying.
1: Even those water moccasins that we have around here. I'm like, ugh, get away from me, please.
0: Dennis says we save money on ice cubes. They're everywhere.
1: That is true.
0: And that ice cube budget can get a little out of control sometimes.
1: Skip said my car won't start. That's why I'm stuck here.
0: Yeah.
1: That'll do it, especially tomorrow.
0: As soon as it warms up, I guess Skip is out of here.
1: Dude, I just realized my battery jump pack is in my fish house.
0: Oh, dang.
1: So if my truck don't start tomorrow, I can't jump my truck.
0: Oh, here we go. So I'm already setting it up.
1: Hey, I'm giving you a fair warning.
0: I knew when they gave us unlimited vacation, these excuses would be coming.
1: My jump pack's in my fish house. What do you want me to do? Are you going to drive to come jump me?
0: Yep.
1: No, you're not.
0: Yes, I would, just to make sure you're here, just to make you miserable.
1: God, you would be the worst. I would hate you so much. I'd figure out a way to do it from home.
0: Kayla writing a comment on social media when we were asking why the hell do we live here? Because the cold keeps the weak away, and leaving would be admitting that winter has won. And we're too stubborn to leave.
1: Yeah, we are. Oh, yeah. As much as we are Minnesota nice, we are so stubborn.
0: 100%.
1: We are the most stubborn individuals. Why are you still here? Like, why do you live here?
0: This job.
1: Just work?
0: This job and the fact that my kids are in high school. I'm not going to move my kids while they're in high school.
1: So when Vinny turns 18 and graduates.
0: If I lose this job, I'm gone, dude.
1: Yeah, but what if they figure out a way for you to work from where
0: from
1: you're at?
0: Texas?
1: Yeah.
0: I don't know. It would be, my wife wants to move back to Texas. That's where she's from, born and raised there. And she does hate this weather with a red hot passion of a thousand suns. I can't blame her.
1: Yeah.
0: Plus she's Mexicana. You know what I'm saying? I don't know what I can say here.
1: Go ahead and try and say it. We'll see what happens.
0: I don't think that

0: Mexican people were cut out for this weather. I mean, yeah, they're from southern climates. Is that racist? I don't know.
1: No, they're built different.
0: I hope not. I hope that's, I'm not trying to be.
1: My mom's whole side of the family goes to California most of the months in December and throughout whatever other months, cold months.
0: You know, and she's meant for southern climates. So I don't know. If I didn't have this job and my kids were graduated, I would 100% move back to Texas.
1: You'd be gone?
0: Yeah. But the thing is, I would miss from March to December here. Like, it's just, it's this 3 month stretch that depresses the hell out of me.
1: Now, there was a message that was on Facebook and it was like, I couldn't live in a place where you don't get four seasons.
0: The four seasons is nice, though.
1: And I think I 100% agree. Like, when you get the leaves finally changing, or like, even that temperature, that perfect temperature right in the springtime before the mosquitoes and everything show up, where it's like 60 as the high.
0: Yeah. No, you're right.
1: And the lows are in the 35, 37 range.
0: And I will say this, like all of my friends and family in Texas, like they're out on their boats and stuff right now. And I'm like, that makes it not as special. Like, like I see my boat every day sitting in the driveway and I'm just like, oh man,
1: the anticipation,
0: couple more months. So I don't know. Maybe I never would move. Maybe I'd love it more than I think. It's just staring down the barrel of a high of 14 below zero is tough.
1: That like just looking at the windshield for tomorrow.
0: Yeah.
1: I'm debating if I should just start my truck tonight and just leave it running.
0: Look at Cassie saying not ready to take care of horses this weekend. What do you guys do with horses in this kind of cold?
1: Yeah.
0: Just throw a blanket on them and let them stand out. Oh man, those poor horses.
2: Wake up. Thanks for spending your mornings with us.
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14: Sunshine mixed with clouds at times today, with daytime highs approaching 82. Northeasterly winds 5 to 10 miles per hour. Partly cloudy tonight, lows dip down to about 58. Daytime highs approaching 79 tomorrow. Sunshine mixed with clouds at times. Partly cloudy Thursday with a high of 77. 75, chance of rain showers Friday. I'm meteorologist Paul Frombly on 97 Kick. Right now, it's 62 degrees.
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0: The Kelly Jordan Show on Wild Country 99 is brought to you by the fantastic people at C&D Granite, who will be putting a new countertop in my bathroom as soon as me and my wife pick out the one we want, which is taking a little while. 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We are giving away a boatload of bucks thanks to the law offices of Bradshaw and Bryant. $5,000 could be yours on the website right now, so head over and get entered in for that. 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That's all thanks to Burnix and Mountain Dew. 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And same thing with the Switch a Day giveaway. 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We got all kinds of ways for you to win over there. As we kind of cool down from an insane concert music festival season, we still got ways for you to win. 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And this is the Kelly Jordan Show on Wild Country 99. And as I said, it is brought to you by the fantastic people over there at C&D Granite.
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0: Today we're asking, why the hell do we live here? Because everybody's asking themselves that question because of the temps that we got staring down the barrel at us. What is your answer, man?
1: Hey, so I got one for you guys. So yeah. I'm originally from California.
0: Oh.
1: I moved up here, right?
0: Okay.
1: I moved up here 25 years ago, got married to my wife. The only reason why we stayed here is because she ended up having a grandkid.
0: Okay.
1: Well, now we're like, the grandkid's like 7 years old, 8 years old. She says, we can move now. Nope, we're not moving because now they're pregnant with another one.
2: Hey, you almost had it.
1: Almost had it. Take care, guys.
0: Hey, thank you for the call this morning, man. I like this one. This is a first-time texter right here.
2: Come on.
0: We live here because we only have to deal with the uptight wussies for 3 months of summer weather before they move south. Still too long, if you ask me. I need to move further north, maybe become a true Canadian.
3: Ugh.
0: Instead of just a southern Canadian.
2: I mean,
3: I guess.
0: You know, go where you go. But I don't think living in Canada is going to be much better, man.
2: I'd live in, like, Vancouver.
0: Would you?
2: Yeah.
0: I'd never live in Canada.
2: It's super scenic. Like, when I remember watching, like, the Olympics being like, man, Vancouver looks sweet. I like the idea of log cabins.
0: That would be nice,
2: would
0: but
2: be
0: you
2: sweet,
0: can have one of those here, too.
2: Yeah, you're right. You get taxed pretty heavily. Amanda's saying I'm an Alaskan native, and I wasn't made for the cold. And if my husband was on board, I'd move today.
0: Dang, from Alaska.
2: All the way from Alaska to here and still being like, give me warmer.
0: What are we, 2,000 miles south of Alaska? I've been watching these people who live in Fairbanks, Alaska, because I think it's called the largest, coldest city. Well, it's definitely the largest, coldest city in the United States.
2: Okay.
0: And those people absolutely love it there.
2: Oh, they live for it.
0: I just don't have that gene.
2: I saw somebody, I think it was in Fairbanks. They go to like Walmart. And they
0: saw the same thing.
2: They plug their car in.
0: Yeah.
2: So they have to plug their car in. Otherwise, it won't start after they're done grocery shopping.
0: And everybody just leaves their car running. It's like it's understood you don't steal someone's car when they're in shopping. Like,
2: so crazy.
0: You just got to let it sit there and run the entire time.
2: Crazy.
0: I do that a lot with my car because I drive a 2011 Ford Fiesta.
2: Yeah.
0: I'm pretty sure no one's going to steal it. So a lot of times I'll just run into the grocery store and leave it running.
2: I do too.
0: And I live near the cities.
2: So. Come on, man.
0: I'm rolling the dice, but let them have it if they want it. We got a bunch of, I'm surprised how many people are. Look at this one from Tyler. We stay here because of the family dairy farm that my great grandpa started.
2: I mean, that's a good reason.
0: That's a good reason. Yeah, that's so cool.
2: That's
0: man.
2: A good reason. Now it's funny because the 651 number texting in, Megan saying cliche Minnesotan response, but only because of immediate family. But that still hasn't stopped my husband from trying to convince me to move to Tennessee with us.
0: Yeah.
2: Look, I'm with that too. Idea Tennessee, like Turkey Tim's going out that way, and
0: is he? He's with when he retires.
2: Yeah, and
0: Katie's saying nice. Main reason is family. Otherwise, I'd be in Florida. I don't know. Is it bad that I wouldn't even think twice about family if I were to move away? I'd be like, bye.
2: Look, if you're gonna be warm and comfortable and having a couple of nice things alongside you, I think you'd be all right.
0: I think it's because I lived away once already, so I kind of know what it feels like, and
2: right.
0: You know. Let's see, Kelly texting in summer and tropical vacations in the winter. That's why I live here. I leave for Punta Cana in the morning. Good for you, Kelly.
2: Lucky.
0: My cousins vacation there all the time.
2: In Punta Cana?
0: Punta Cana. Sí. Hey, muy bien.
2: Must be nice.
0: Jesse texting in, or Jessica texting in, we love it here.
2: Well, I mean,
0: all right.
2: I do, like most days, I love it here. Days like tomorrow?
0: Yeah.
2: Go kick rocks.
0: Like, really thinking about it, I do enjoy more time here than I don't enjoy. You know? Like you were saying, that first 40-degree day is like, oh, man.
2: Yeah, there's so many positives. It's just you have the one day that sucks all the fun out of the rest of those days.
0: It's bad. But, man, we got way too many. I feel bad. We got so many comments here, we can't even get to them all. That makes me feel bad that all these people took the time to comment.
2: Oh, boy.
0: And then we don't get to it. Over almost 70 comments on this one. That's pretty good.
2: Hey, shout out to you.
0: 320-656-9453. Why the hell do we live here? You say you got a reason?
4: You know what? I am probably the only one in the world, but I like it. And you can sue me. But, you know, the sun goes down early. You can sit by, oh my gosh, I have the best fireplace in the world.
0: Okay.
4: A bottle of red wine, you know.
0: You definitely got to drink, that's for sure.
2: Yeah, that's the only way to stay warm. You got to be drunk so you don't feel anything.
0: That's a non-negotiable.
2: Yep.
4: And you know, if you dress appropriately, it's really actually kind of magical. You know, it's so quiet, it's so white out.
0: Yeah.
4: And Nobody else has it. It's ours. I look forward to it every year. My whole family's here. I'm not going anywhere, man.
2: I like that you're romanticizing negative 45 degrees.
0: She's like, as long as you dress right. Okay, what is dressing right for 45 below zero?
2: I might have to jump into somebody else's clothes with them still in it just to get some body heat.
0: Ooh.
2: Kelly George. Hello. But I would like, okay. I will say there are some cool factors.
0: Yes,
2: like,
0: I'll agree.
2: Like when it frosts on the trees and the trees are all white because
0: that
2: of
0: looks
2: the
0: really
2: frost.
0: Cool,
2: like that's super cool. Like that is one thing you're like, man, you can't get that anywhere else.
0: May I throw this out there and you guys tell me what you think? Isn't there also some like camaraderie between all of us because we know we're all going through this really hard thing together, right?
2: It's hell. We're all in hell together.
0: So it's almost like we kind of like misery loves company, you know? So it's just kind of like we're all going through hell together. So there's this camaraderie between all of them.
2: So are you basically saying this is a sneak peek into the future?
0: What do you mean?
2: We're all going to be in hell together, so...
0: Oh, I'm not going to hell, dude. Have fun.
4: See, for a minute, I thought I made you guys believers. Yeah. You're starting to come to the good side, and then you got dark again.
2: Look, I love ice fishing.
0: You'll have all the heat you want down there, by the way.
2: I love ice fishing more than anybody in this world.
0: You do love ice fishing.
2: I will tell you what, when it's this cold, even the fish house doesn't warm up fast enough for me. I'm sorry, it just don't.
0: So, but okay, let's not try and dissuade people because
2: the last thing
0: we need is more people leaving the state. So,
2: it's true.
0: You like it because sun goes down nice and early. You can kind of shut your day down early. It is nice
4: too. It's beautiful.
0: I feel like in the summertime, if I'm not outside doing something, like then I've wasted a day, you know, like I got to get the boat out. I got to get out in the lawn. We got to go to the beach. We got to go here. We got to go there. So it is like,
4: and you're fighting crowds because everybody has the same idea.
0: Yeah. So in the winter, it's nice to just be like, all right, I don't have to do anything today. No one's going to be mad at me for it.
4: And you know the people that you make time to see are your really good friends and family because you make the time to see them when it's freezing.
0: I always say it's super cozy to visit with people this time of year, too, because it's just nasty outside. But, you know, you're all inside nice and warm with each other.
2: You got the board games going.
0: That's always kind of nice.
2: Yeah. Okay. You're persuading me again.
4: It's nasty. It's nasty.
2: Yeah, you know, you're persuading me again.
4: You get into the humor about it.
0: All right. Hey, she's got some valid points, Brian Riley.
2: You can't argue with facts.
0: Some valid points. So now we know why the hell you live here, at least.
3: Wake up.
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6: From the newsroom, I'm Alex Carminati. The funeral service for longtime Grand Forks Royals baseball coach Nick Chine was held last Saturday at Hope Church. Chine was an assistant coach for the Royals for 18 years and was the head coach since 2012. He was also a teacher at Red River High School and was an assistant coach for the Rough Riders baseball team. Grand Forks Public Schools Superintendent Dr. Terry Brenner says Chine made a lasting impact.
7: Nick Chine is leaving a gaping hole in the baseball programs. He was known as a remarkable connector with student athletes. His presence of 30-plus years of relationship building and knowledge of the game cannot be replaced, but rather rebuilt by the next person up, willing to sacrifice family and time to be an expert in their coaching field.
6: Chine died in late July from a heart attack. He was 57 years old. From the newsroom, I'm Alex Carminati.
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19: Sunshine mixed with clouds at times today, with daytime highs approaching 82. Northeasterly winds, 5 to 10 miles per hour. Partly cloudy tonight, lows dip down to about 58. Daytime highs approaching 79 tomorrow. Sunshine mixed with clouds at times. Partly cloudy Thursday with a high of 77. 75, chance of rain showers Friday. I'm meteorologist Paul Frobley on 97 Kick. Right now, it's 62 degrees.

0: Sadly, we don't even got close to enough time to do a Golden Ringer games. That stupid quick mix put us over time.
1: You know, that's right. I saw this and I thought it was interesting. So I know I'm not the only person that judges people when you're on an airplane.
0: Oh, yeah.
1: Like, we all do it.
0: You got nothing else to do.
1: Right. And flight attendants revealed passengers that they automatically, like, reasons they automatically judge somebody.
0: Okay.
1: Some of these are great. And all of these go down to the same thing. All of these people feel entitled.
0: Okay.
1: All right. So, for example, they say, like, poking us. Do not poke me to get my attention.
0: Who pokes a flight attendant?
1: Again, somebody who feels they're entitled.
0: I can't think of anything more rude than, hey. Oh, my gosh.
1: Right. And that goes to the next one. People who think flight attendants are there to serve people food and drinks.
0: Yeah.
1: That's just a courtesy. Their job is... I also don't, like, I didn't go to flight attendant school.
0: No.
1: Their main job is safety and security of the passengers.
0: Right.
1: But what are they? Like, because they do the video at the beginning?
0: No, I mean, I'm sure they, you know, if there's an emergency or whatever, you know, and there's probably stuff they do that we don't even know about.
1: Probably.
0: You know what I'm saying?
1: Okay, you're right. I take back what I say.
0: Because, like, there's probably certain things because they probably don't tell us because they don't want us to flip out and go crazy.
1: Or this one. I think about this, too. When passengers wait until the bevy cart is out, and then they use the bathroom.
0: Oh, man. You're a punk.
1: So then the cart has to be moved all the way back in order for you to go to the bathroom to move it all the way.
0: Who does these things, dude?
1: Terrible
0: people.
1: What
0: would you do? I would just wait for the cart to pass.
1: I wait for it to pass.
0: What is it going
1: to
0: take? 3 minutes?
1: Or, depending on where the cart, I just go to the other bathroom.
0: That's an option as well.
1: Right? Like, there's another bathroom at some point that you can cross paths with and not have to worry about.
0: Oh, man. You put yourself above everybody. You do that.
1: People getting out of their seat during turbulence.
0: Who are these people?
1: I will say, though, there's some times where you got to go.
0: Yeah.
1: And I'm like, I don't care about my safety.
0: That's the one downside. And I think anybody who's had an airport beer can agree it's the best beer you'll ever have. When you know you're going on a trip somewhere.
1: It's not the best price you've ever had.
0: No, but... too many airport beers means you got to get up and go pee, and it's an emergency every time.
1: I mean, have you ever driven in a car where you run over a bunch of, like, bumps or you're like a rough terrain, you got to pee?
0: Yeah.
1: And then you're like, oh, dude, this stinks.
0: And you just contemplate just going in your pants?
1: Yeah. But
0: is that just me?
1: It might just be you, but I agree. Like, I get where you're going. So if there's turbulence on a plane and there's a bathroom nearby, I'm sorry, I'm going to the bathroom.
0: Yeah.
1: Like, I won't judge you for that one. You got to go do what you got to do. People just entitlement in all ways, shapes, or forms.
0: Yeah.
1: And I'm gonna throw one on the list.
0: Go ahead.
1: People that get up as soon as the plane lands.
0: That drives me crazy.
1: I know there's somebody listening right now that does it.
0: Like, you're not getting out of here any faster than the rest of us.
1: Look, I know there's somebody that's out here that's listening right now that's like, that has to get up. You don't get a gold medal for getting off the plane earlier. You actually slow things down by doing
0: it. Yeah.
1: So do me a favor. Stop. Just knock it off. You're ruining the time for everybody. I want to get there just as fast as you do.
0: How about people who applaud when the plane lands?
1: Now, those are just people that are terrified of flying.
0: Yeah.
1: Those people are just freaked out from the get-go.
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5: Sunshine mixed with clouds at times today, with daytime highs approaching 82. Northeasterly winds, 5 to 10 miles per hour. Partly cloudy tonight. Lows dip down to about 58. Daytime highs approaching 79 tomorrow. Sunshine mixed with clouds at times. Partly cloudy Thursday with a high of 77. 75, chance of rain showers Friday. I'm meteorologist Paul Frombly on 97 Kick. Right now, it's 62 degrees.
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Chris Young on the Valleys of Country 97 Kick. How are you doing? It's Brian Riley. Welcome into Tuesday as we're inching our way closer to the end of the work week. But good news. At least the weather's nice. Could be worse. Could be like negative 1,000 outside, which in the Midwest in August, possible. Right now, Bailey Zimmerman, 97 Kick. Why?

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And I guess according to reports, the average person cleans out their refrigerator every 110 days, which is three times a year. 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
9: Sunshine mixed with clouds at times today, with daytime highs approaching 82. Northeasterly winds 5 to 10 miles per hour. Partly cloudy tonight, lows dip down to about 58. Daytime highs approaching 79 tomorrow. Sunshine mixed with clouds at times. Partly cloudy Thursday with a high of 77. 75, chance of rain showers Friday. I'm meteorologist Paul Frombly on 97 Kick. Right now, it's 68 degrees.
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Lee Bryce, Hard to Love on the Valley's Hit Country 97 Kick. 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

0: If you're a 7-Up fan, you might not like this 97 kick, because for the first time in 15 years, 7-Up is changing the recipe. It's no longer going to be a lemon-lime soda. It's going to be a lime-lemon soda. Honestly, just feels like they're putting a mustache on and calling themselves a new person.
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1: Sunshine mixed with clouds at times today, with daytime highs approaching 82. Northeasterly winds 5 to 10 miles per hour. Partly cloudy tonight, lows dip down to about 58. Daytime highs approaching 79 tomorrow. Sunshine mixed with clouds at times. Partly cloudy Thursday with a high of 77. 75, chance of rain showers Friday. I'm meteorologist Paul Frombly on 97 Kick. Currently 74.
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Lee Brice on the Valleys Hit Country, 97 Kick. It's Brian Riley. 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

Jordan Davis on the Valley City Country 97 Kick. And you probably noticed no Kelly Jordan show this week. 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

This sounds like something I would have done as a kid. 97 Kick, and there was a fifth grader that got arrested for refusing to take his back-to-school photos. 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
3: 97K. Sunshine mixed with clouds at times this afternoon, with daytime highs approaching 82. Northeast winds 5 to 10 miles per hour. Partly cloudy skies again tonight. Lows level off around 58. High temperatures reach up to 79 tomorrow. Sunshine mixed with clouds at times. Partly cloudy skies Thursday with a high of 77. 75, chance for showers Friday. I'm meteorologist Paul Frombly on 97 KICK. Currently 75.
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Honestly, this feels too low. The Valley State Country 97 Kick. According to this, 8% of people never read instruction manuals for new stuff. I feel like it's way more than that, because I'm trying to think of the last instruction manual I didn't just throw away thinking I could do it myself.

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8: Sunshine mixed with clouds at times this afternoon, with daytime highs approaching 82. Northeast winds 5 to 10 miles per hour. Partly cloudy skies again tonight. Lows level off around 58. High temperatures reach up to 79 tomorrow. Sunshine mixed with clouds at times. Partly cloudy skies Thursday with a high of 77. 75, chance for showers Friday. I'm meteorologist Paul Frombly on 97 Kick. Right now, 76.
9: Seven Kick.

Sam Hunt, Outskirts on the Valley City Country 97 Kick. And that is going to do it for me, Brian Riley. Have a great rest of your Tuesday. Halfway through the work week tomorrow. All right, we're almost there. Have a great rest of your day. We'll talk to you. Josh Ross, Hate How You Look, 97 Kick. It's hard.

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1: Dun, dun, dun, dun.
0: I saw that baby shark, you know, that video, that viral video. That
1: baby shark, do. Yeah.
0: That most parents hate.
1: The most annoying song ever.
0: It holds the number two spot on the list of the most disliked YouTube videos of all time.
1: Number two?
0: I don't even know what number one is.
1: What? You gotta find number one.
0: Look at number one. The reason I bring it up is there's songs, specifically like cartoons growing up when I was watching it with my girls.
1: Oh, yeah. This is the song that never ends.
0: Is that number one?
1: It goes on and on, my friends. Some people started singing it not knowing what it was.
0: Huh.
1: And they'll continue singing it forever just because.
0: Well, that's like the old Small World song when you go to Disneyland.
1: It is. Well, it says there's no single official number one song, but, oh, crap. The one that's up there is sung by my cousin.
0: Rebecca Black?
1: Yes.
0: By the way, I'm going to bring her up later in the show.
1: Stop.
0: It's ironic that you said that.
1: She's my cousin.
0: Because she just hit a milestone today. I don't know if you saw that.
1: I didn't. Because she's like a fourth cousin.
0: Well, I'll tell you what. We'll bring that up coming up next.
1: Jeez, Friday.
0: You know that song. It's Friday.
1: Friday. Get done on Friday.
0: Back in 2011, that was a big viral hit.
1: It was huge.
0: Even radio stations were playing that song. I was in Portland, Oregon at the time.
1: It's so bad that it's good. And then everybody's like, no, it's really bad.
0: And there's a top 40 station that's actually playing it.
1: There you go.
0: But it was catchy, though. That's the thing. It's not. She's not even a good vocalist.
1: No, she's not. Her parents paid for her to do a music video with her friends. They had a lot of money. That's all that was.
0: So what milestone did she hit? And I also want to ask the question, what song? It could be any song, maybe like a kid's song or a kid's theme from a show you watched with the kids growing up. What song is still stuck in your head to this day? What can't you get out? Like if you hear it.
1: The song that never ends.
0: It's going to be stuck in your head. It's going to be like an earworm.
1: There you go.
0: It's not going to go away. 320-656-9453. We'll dive into the best ones. We'll do that coming up next with Chris and Chelsea.
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0: So what kid's song or song in general, maybe a show theme is stuck in your head from maybe back in the day or maybe to this day that you just can't get out of your head once you hear?
1: Oh, man. They said that we opened up a whole can of worms here. Do you remember the Barney song?
0: The Barney song. That's on a lot of people's list, including mine.
1: You love me. We're a happy family with a great big hug and a kiss from me to you.
0: I don't think you need to sing the whole thing, Chelsea.
1: Say I love you, too. I like that song.
0: It wasn't the worst song.
1: I like singing that.
0: It's wholesome.
1: Yeah. It's sweet.
0: The other one, Baby Shark, is up there as well.
1: Baby Shark. Do you remember Skittlebrinkadinkadink?
0: No.
1: That was texted in by Lisa. My mom. That's how my mom will wake us up. Skittlebrinkadinkadink, Skittlebrinkadoo.
0: Oh, jeez.
1: I love you. You don't know that one?
0: No, I've never. Thankfully, I've never heard that
1: one. I'll sing it to you tomorrow morning.
0: You know what? Baby Shark's not that bad until you get in the third verse. Once the dad starts singing, it gets really bad.
1: My girl Kayla, she sent me a remix of Baby Shark. And I'm like, Kayla, shut up. And she's like, listen to it.
0: Does it really need a remix?
1: It's actually really good. It's like a hip hop remix.
0: Okay.
1: It's pretty good. The Blues Clues throwback song. Mail time. Mail time. Thanks, Jenna. Jenna texts that one in. Fresh Prince of Bel Air. That's a good theme song.
0: Trish, what song used to get stuck in your head?
2: The Barney song.
0: Yep.
1: Yeah.
2: I love you. You love me.
0: Shoot me.
2: Oh, I'm so tired of that song even now. Cut it off. That purple dinosaur, I wanted to rip apart.
0: Ryan, a lot of people wanted to rip his head off.
1: Oh. Yeah. And TJ.
0: Who's TJ?
1: Baby Bop. All the characters. Mm. TJ was a little yellow dinosaur.
0: Haley, you're up next. What show has songs that get on your nerves to this day?
3: Dora the Explorer is okay in itself.
1: Backpack.
3: Songs.
1: Backpack, backpack.
3: Dora the Explorer. Backpack, backpack. Backpack, backpack.
1: Yes.
3: Yay.
0: I used to watch. I don't remember that song.
1: Oh, wait, it would be her in boots. Going on their adventure. And she would grab her backpack and it would have all her stuff. I actually used that song to help our niece get ready for school when she was younger.
0: So we were talking about the song from Rebecca Black back from 2011, the annoying one called Friday that everybody was into that's gone viral.
1: This is my cousin.
0: Remember this one? It's

0: Was it really that bad back in the day?
1: It was so bad.
0: I thought it was better. Her voice just makes me want to.
1: It's not on. And she does have another song. And Rebecca's working on it. Now, I've never met this cousin. But I wake up one day and I get an email from my family, the elders. And they say, "We are so proud. Your cousin has made it on the YouTube." And that's how they described it. The YouTube.
0: The YouTube.
1: Party and party.
0: Oh my gosh, it's so
1: fun.
0: I always thought it was better.
1: Everybody loves when she goes through the days of the week, you know, so it's like a kid song. But I just remember watching it. I'm like, oh my gosh, like what the heck? Like it was crazy. So here's what happened. She really wanted to get into the music industry like a lot of people do. Yeah. And so her parents paid for her to have this music video done. They spent a couple grand and this is what happened. And she went to a recording studio, and this is what happened.
0: And then it got it went viral.
1: And she wanted to be on the radio.
0: Wow.
1: Yep. And, yeah.
0: Anyway, reason I bring that song up, it's finally, after 15 years, it's finally been certified platinum.
1: Ooh!
0: Which means that it's sold over 1 million copies.
1: That is, and that's the ironic thing. She is a recorded artist now.
0: So they got their $2,000 back.
1: She is technically, yeah, I think it was closer to five, but, you know.
0: There are so many things I could pick apart with this video, but I'm not going to.
1: But it also has the record amount of the most hateful comments on YouTube, and I think that's really hard.
0: Hey, like they say, bad publicity sometimes is good publicity.
1: Cash in that, laughing all the way to the bank, man.
0: She has 1.56 million subscribers and 181 million views of that song on YouTube. That's crazy.
1: It's so bad, I used to sing it to my coworkers on Friday.
0: Now it's going
1: to
0: be stuck in my head. Thanks for... Yeah.
1: Partying,
0: Friday. The sad thing is I could probably sing
1: getting
0: better.
1: Down on Friday.
0: Oh, yeah, that's enough.

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14: Daytime highs approaching 82 this afternoon under mainly clear skies, northerly winds 5 to 10 miles per hour. Slight chance of rain showers tonight, lows level off around 58, mainly clear. Slight chance for showers tomorrow. Daytime highs approaching 81, sunshine mixed with clouds at times. Partly cloudy Thursday with highs in the upper 70s, chance of rain showers Friday. I'm meteorologist Paul Frombly on 97 Kick. Right now, it's 79 degrees.
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0: So if you're having a day today, like most days, a lot of people have days, right? They're like, man, nothing is going right. Everybody's ticking me off today. I'm just in a bad mood.
1: I was at that point yesterday.
0: If you're stressed out right now, like a lot of people are.
1: And that's what it is. It's stress.
0: It is stress. And then it builds and everything like that. I saw a great stress reliever. And it doesn't really involve a whole lot.
1: I can't go to jail for it?
0: No, you won't go to jail for it.
1: Bonus points.
0: You don't even need anything physical.
1: That's great. And it's not emotional eating.
0: No, you just got to go outside. Or you can, I guess I pulled a track from outside. Okay. Just bird song, basically. Just listen to the birds.

0: That was from The Walking Dead. That was Negan. He used to whistle that before he went and off somebody.
1: I don't think it was that.
0: So
1: one.
0: I don't think I want that bird. I don't want that bird around me.
1: Well, you know, we have these hawks that are near us, yeah. And I love their cries or whatever.
0: Yeah,
1: but
0: right.
1: I heard something a little bit. Well, you just hate nature, but I heard one that was distressed this morning, and I ran outside, and there was a little bird chasing this giant hawk around in the air.
0: Let me guess, you tried to save it and take it to the
1: No.
0: Take it to the Humane Wildlife Society.
1: I let nature do what nature's going to do. So I just sat and sipped my coffee and watched these two go at it.
0: You tried to save a stinking pigeon.
1: Well, yeah, because he was on the ground and he walked up to us and asked for help. I'm still thinking of Walter. I haven't seen him lately.
0: I saw him in the middle of the road lying there.
1: You're a terrible person.
0: I'm just kidding.
1: Yeah.
0: Walter's doing fine.
1: I thought we were trying to relax people. Now my stress is back up.
0: There you go. You know what? Whenever
1: you hear that, that's Walter.
0: Whenever I feel Chelsea is stressed or having a moment, I'm just gonna play this and then just be quiet.
1: Feed me, tell me I'm pretty, and play.
0: I'm gonna feed
1: play
0: you
1: birds.
0: And play bird noises for you. So hopefully that helps out a little bit. Anybody else feel a little more relaxed right now? Yeah, nice.

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0: can't believe this is coming from an expert. How to survive a shark attack. I laughed reading this. Number one, it says if you spot a shark in the vicinity while scuba diving or surfing or just hanging out in the ocean, get back on the boat or get back on the beach. Getting out is always the best bet.
1: Thank you, Captain Obvious.
0: Oh, it gets better. It gets better. Number two, if you actually get attacked, punch for your life. If the shark continues to be confrontational...
1: Because it's hungry.
0: Strike the nose of the shark aggressively. If you have an object with you, such as your cell phone or a camera, use that to hit the shark. Because that's what you're worried about when you're in a shark's mouth, is you're grabbing your phone out of your pocket, which hopefully is waterproof at that point, right?
1: Oh.
0: It gets better. You ready? Step three, fight dirty. If the shark has a hold of you and you haven't passed out from blood loss or terror yet, attack its sensitive spots. Remember, this is probably what you have to remember this stuff.
1: Yeah.
0: Chelsea, okay?
1: Yeah.
0: Going for the eyes and the gills will definitely get the shark's attention. Should your attack succeed, save the victory dance for when you're back on shore.
1: Oh my gosh, if you have your legs left.
0: Which is where you should head as soon as possible if you are freed from an attack. You ready for the last one?
1: This hurts my head.
0: This is the best part of the whole thing.
1: Okay.
0: These are tips from an expert, how to survive a shark attack.
1: From an expert.
0: Yeah.
1: So has he survived?
0: No. But
1: well, then how is he an expert?
0: I don't know. I want to put him I want to put him near a shark and just see if he can actually.
1: Like that tank in Ace Ventura?
0: He's like, what did I write?
1: The pet shark? Okay.
0: Here's the last one. Okay. Even if you've managed to ward one off, experts warn that a ticked off shark will almost always return. Don't go back in the water. you just got attacked by a shark. You got out. You saved your life. You're probably bleeding half to death. And you're like, oh, I put a couple of Band-Aids. I'm going to go back in.
1: Oh, it's still a nice day. Still got my legs. Still got to get that last surf in.
0: This is the dumbest thing I've ever seen in my life.
1: Oh, my gosh.
0: Oh, it gave me my head hurts right now from laughing.
1: I mean,
0: he
1: does have some valid points.
0: If you spot a shark in the water near you, get out of the water.
1: He does have some valid points. I feel like this was all covered in Jaws.
0: Yeah, and if you tick it off, guess what? He's going to be coming back. But if you're nice to it, oh, guess what?
1: Don't worry about it. If he's still confrontational.
0: Oh, my gosh. Anybody else have any better tips than that on how to save a shark attack?
1: I do the same thing whenever I come across a muskie.
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18: Daytime highs approaching 82 this afternoon. Under mainly clear skies, northerly winds 5 to 10 miles per hour. Slight chance of rain showers tonight. Lows level off around 58, mainly clear. Slight chance for showers tomorrow. Daytime highs approaching 81. Sunshine mixed with clouds at times. Partly cloudy Thursday with highs in the upper 70s. Chance of rain showers Friday. I'm meteorologist Paul Frombly on 97 KICK. Currently, it's 80 degrees.
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0: Your home for the Kelly Jordan Show in the morning. 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

0: She says, good afternoon, Chris and Chelsea. I'm Tara, and I need help with my wedding.
1: Ooh, girl, I got you. I planned 2 and 5 months last year.
0: Which is a few months away.
1: Ooh, okay.
0: I'm putting together my wedding party right now, and like every bride, I'm trying to include people I love as much as possible without turning the ceremony into a full-blown parade.
1: How many people were we talking, Tara?
0: The problem is that I already have too many bridesmaids.
1: How many?
0: 10.
1: Oh!
0: To be exact.
1: That's a bridal party of 22. Holy, but my sister had 8 and it was a zoo.
0: And there's really no...
1: Because it's 8 women, 8 men, 16.
0: There's no rule to this. You can have as many as you want to, technically, but
1: Chris,
0: it turns into a zoo.
1: Could you pick 10 men you'd want to stand behind you?
0: No, that's the exact reason why I hate weddings.
1: Yeah. No, you don't.
0: She says there's one cousin I'm really close to who I still want involved in a special way.
1: Cool. Okay.
0: She's funny.
1: Yep.
0: Outgoing. Has always been supportive of me. And honestly, she's one of those people who would make anything more fun.
1: That's who you want. You want that energy on your day.
0: So I had what I thought was a cute idea. I wanted to ask her to be my flower girl. Except she's 32 years old.
1: Oh, my God.
0: So technically, I guess she'd be my flower woman. My fiance doesn't care at all. He actually thought it was funny and sweet. We don't have any little kids on either side of the family who naturally would fit that role.
1: So really?
0: I figured why not use someone I love instead of forcing a tradition that doesn't really fit us.
1: Okay.
0: The problem is my mom is acting like a DJ plays circus music while my cousin shoots rose petals out of a leaf blower.
1: I mean, there's a thought.
0: She said that would be a sight. She says it's inappropriate, embarrassing, and that people will think I'm trying too hard to be quirky.
1: No.
0: She keeps saying a grown woman should not be a flower girl.
1: Well, don't call it that then.
0: And now she has me second guessing everything.
1: No. It's your day.
0: I haven't even asked my cousin yet, but honestly think she would love it and say yes. She's the type who would fully commit, make everyone laugh, and probably turn it into one of the most memorable parts of the ceremony.
1: I can already see this.
0: So am I out of line for asking my 32-year-old cousin to be my flower girl? Or is my mom making way too big of a deal out of a fun, harmless wedding idea? Signed, Tara.
1: Okay. At first, I was like, this is stupid. And then, you know me, I like stupid. I mean that in the sweetest way. I could see this. So our flower girls, I didn't care what people thought or said, but our flower girls, I wanted Daisy, our Dalmatian, because she's a flower. I wanted her to be our flower girl. I couldn't believe that she was 14 and still with us. And then Delilah, obviously. Delilah is a form of another flower. So I was like, flower girls. And then we have our nieces.
0: Yeah.
1: And I said, that's perfect. And Tater, she couldn't walk. So we put her in she has a Mercedes-Benz or remote-controlled Mercedes-Benz. And she led the cavalry. And it was the cutest thing. And I have pictures. I just gave one to our family for Tavy for her birthday. And it's her driving. It's remote control. Her driving this Mercedes in her flower dress, going down the aisle first, followed by our niece, followed by my younger brother who walked our dogs down the aisle that were covered in flower petals.
0: So it's supposed to be cute and like that, exactly.
1: They loved it. But everybody loved it.
0: Having a full grown adult.
1: Okay, here's what I'm thinking.
0: Throwing flowers out.
1: Go with me. Get into La La Land with me. Okay, I love La La Land.
0: By the way, the texts are already coming in. 320-656-9453.
1: But think like Renfest, right? Where adults are growing up as like... or they're dressing up as fairies and stuff. I could see her in a gorgeous, fun, fabulous dress that's covered in flowers. Women already have them. Oscar de la Renta already put out a beautiful one. And her just having fun with us. I wouldn't call her the flower girl. I would give her a different nickname. I would give her something else, some other title. You can do whatever you want. Mom needs to chill. There's no other kids. There's a cute way that you can do this. It's your wedding, Tara. Go for it.
0: What if her friend says no? That's insulting.
1: It's her cousin.
0: I don't think she would.
1: Because it's her fun, awesome, loving cousin.
0: She sounds like a fun person.
1: She sounds amazing. I would frame it up in a way of like, hey.
0: But when you have that many people already in your wedding.
1: That's a lot.
0: What you need places to put people.
1: Right.
0: The other one would be a place where one of my best friends put me, and I was kind of insulted by it.
1: Were you an usher?
0: Yeah, they made me a stupid usher.
1: But did you see my brother who was an usher and then tried to steal the show at my cousin's wedding?
0: Ushers are the worst. Like, nobody wants to be an usher. It's a stupid job.
1: It's all about your attitude. No,
0: well,
1: Jimmy,
0: I guess I had a bad attitude. Jimmy, I still do.
1: Well, you do. You're salty. Jimmy, my brother, he stole the show as the usher. He would bow to the grandparents. Mm. He would be like, do you want to sit with the bride or the groom? You know, like, he was just being a little over the top, and it was hilarious.
0: That's not me. People were coming. I'm like, what's Friday on.

0: go find a seat.
1: Nothing's worse than when your bridal party doesn't understand the assignment. And I think her cousin would understand the assignment. It's supposed to be a celebration.
0: But
1: stuffy weddings are over.
0: There were friends that we've all been friends together. There were friends that we met at the same time that were in there in the wedding. They weren't a stupid usher.
1: Oh, you were embarrassed. Oh, as if walking down the aisle with some strange woman wearing a suit and standing up in front of everybody for the whole ceremony, you'd prefer that?
0: Honestly, I'd rather not be part of the wedding. I'd rather just sit in the background
1: with
0: a flask.
1: Why didn't you just say that?
0: I don't know. I should have.
1: You're so funny.
0: Here, be an usher.
1: This is cute.
0: It's the next best thing to being in the wedding. It's like,
1: here we have another Tara texting in. She's like, I am fully team flower woman.
0: Oh, jeez.
1: If a 32-year-old cousin wants to strut down the aisle tossing petals like she's opening the Grammys, let her live. I would give her a song.
0: But we don't know if she wants to. That's a thing.
1: Well, she's fun. All right, Chris.
0: So
1: keep
0: the text coming. We're gonna get to your text. We're gonna go through a bunch of them and try to help Tara out here and lean her in the right direction. I think
1: I'm for this.
0: I think we know where we should lean her, and based on a lot of the texts coming in, a lot of people are feeling the same way. So we'll continue the conversation with dear Chris and Chelsea, and we'll try to help Tara out. Part two is coming up next.
2: Turn up the country.

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0: back to Dear Chris and Chelsea.
1: Chris joining us. Tara is getting married in a few short months and already has 10 bridesmaids in her wedding, but still wants to include her cousin.
2: Even more. This is crazy.
1: Who she's really close to. Her idea is to make her cousin the flower girl, except her cousin is 32 years old.
2: So it'll be a flower woman.
1: So technically, yes.
2: And her super conservative thinking mom, not political, but like her super traditional mom is like, this is ridiculous.
1: Tara thinks it'd be funny, sweet, and memorable. Her mom, yeah, doesn't like the idea. It's not traditional, and I get where the mom's coming from, probably. But at the same time, it's not your wedding, mom.
2: Right.
1: Sometimes I feel they get too involved in their kids' weddings.
2: Well, and here's, okay, so like from a parent perspective, right? Parents are like, okay, I'm inviting all of my friends and family to this and coworkers and blah, blah, blah, blah, blah. And we want to show, hey, look, our child is growing up and successful and we're so proud of her. And then you have this, like, I could understand where like the older generation would be shocked at this.
1: I got a question. If mom and dad are footing the bill, like a lot do. Should they have a bigger say in it?
2: That's where a lot thinks so.
1: Than a parent who doesn't contribute anything financially, maybe they don't have to?
2: I would say, in all fairness, yeah, if they're footing the bill, they do get say. But when it comes down to artistic and creative decisions, no. I mean, like, this is her wedding. This is her wedding.
1: Brandon chimes in. If you already have 10 bridesmaids, tradition left the building about 4 bridesmaids
2: right,
1: ago.
2: Right. This is, it's a zoo.
1: Do whatever you want at this point, he says. It doesn't really matter.
2: It's a zoo. I mean, that is so many people. And I'm just trying to think of the photographer. The bride and groom are going to look so tiny in the photo. But anyways, Tara, that's not the issue. I love that you're including your beloved cousin in this. And I'm all for it. Nicole says.
1: Just make your cousin the officiant. Who cares? Do whatever you want at this point.
2: I mean.
1: He's right.
2: Our officiant was a dear friend of ours. I mean, it was fabulous.
1: Have 3 officiants. Who cares? They can just trade lines.
2: Okay, now you're getting weird. You got to pay them all. All right. Nicole says, I love this idea. Weddings are supposed to reflect the couple. Not some imaginary rule book your mom made up in 1987, which was a great year, by the way. But yeah, traditional weddings have gone far to the wayside. Far to the wayside. Who else?
1: Someone says, if there's already 10 bridesmaids, add the flower woman, add a hype man, throw in a smoke machine too. It's not a normal wedding anymore, so stop trying to make it traditional. Who cares?
2: I love a good production. Ashley says, the mom is acting like this will ruin the sanctity of marriage. It's flower petals. All right. Not like, I saw one, there was one groomsman that tossed out beer bottles and fireball shots to the crowd. That would really give her mom a heart attack.
1: Aaron says, a 32-year-old flower girl is not embarrassing. What's embarrassing is adults pretending wedding traditions are protected by the Constitution. Got a point there. Got a point.
2: Wow. Yeah. I mean,
1: it doesn't need to be traditional and just perfect in every way.
2: No.
1: It's never going to be perfect.
2: Sam says a grown woman flower girl is hilarious in the best way. I agree. If she owns it, everyone will love it. Chris, couldn't you see me as a flower woman?
1: Yeah.
2: I would crush that role.
1: It'd be ridiculous.
2: I would bring Daisy and Delilah.
1: I think it's just above being an usher, but you know.
2: You know what?
1: I'd rather be the flower guy than be an usher.
2: The whole point is she going to be happy? Is this going to make her wedding?
1: Ann says, give the cousin the basket, play Shania, and let her absolutely dominate the aisle. Let's go!
2: Woo!
1: If mom hates this, wait until she finds out the garter toss exists. Weddings have been weird forever.
2: Yeah, that's bizarre, where the man like goes under the skirt in front of the family. Like, there's just some stupid traditions that just need to be flushed. Let's see.
1: And isn't the guy supposed to like take it off with his mouth? That's even weirder.
2: Teeth. We didn't
1: in
2: do that.
1: In front of everybody. In front of your grandmother, your grandpa, your family. You're like, wow.
2: We did not do that. Emily texts in. She's like, this is one of those wedding things where the bride will regret listening to her mom more than she'd regret doing something fun. I agree. Mm-hmm. Kayla says the only way that this is weird is if the cousin doesn't want to do it. Ask her. If she says yes, mom can clutch her pearls from the front row. This is so funny. Okay, so I just did a quick little, I'm for this. Mm-hmm. There's some names. You could call her the flower queen, the bloom executive, or my favorite, the grand peddler. Mm. That's what I would call her.
1: Maybe she could be the grand peddler and an usher.
2: Yeah.
1: Yeah.
2: No, you can't do two roles at once, Chris.
1: You know, you can have as many ushers as you want to. If she really has that many people, just start.
2: Usher.
1: Have like 7 ushers.
2: Just make sure that usher isn't giving granny a lap dance and making it awkward.
1: Have 12 ushers. Who cares at this point? Ushers are worthless.
2: Chris.
1: I'm sorry. If
2: you
1: anybody's
2: not, you're the last person on this earth.
1: I'm just salty
2: who should be giving wedding advice.
1: I'm just salty from my friend's wedding who made me an usher. So leave me alone in my bitterness over here.
2: You
1: I need to seek counseling over it. I know, but stop beating on me.
2: You have some healing to do. This is about Tara.
1: I do.
2: Tara.
1: Oh, so Tara, hopefully you got some good advice here. A lot of people did chime in. We appreciate everybody chiming in this segment.
2: Life is short. Do what you want. Send us an invite.
1: You do you, girl.
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12: Slight chance for showers tonight, otherwise mainly clear skies. Lows dip down to about 58. Northeasterly winds, 5 to 10 miles per hour. Partly cloudy tomorrow. Slight chance of rain showers, highs around 81. Overcast tomorrow night. Chance for showers, lows around 56. Upper 70s Thursday, cooler Friday with highs in the mid-70s and showers. I'm meteorologist Paul Frombly on 97 Kick. Currently 81.
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0: So what is the most popular way to cook an egg to make it the healthiest?
1: Healthiest way to cook? I thought I landed that.
0: So the worst way to cook an egg?
1: Fry it, obviously, in butter.
0: Scramble it.
1: Why?
0: Scrambled eggs generally have the highest calorie count because you're adding the milk for the most part.
1: Yeah, see, it's the stuff that you add. And butter.
0: You're probably adding the butter.
1: Oh, yeah, gotta add that butter. Ooh, it gives it that glossy shine.
0: Comes out to about 128 calories per serving.
1: Which isn't even bad.
0: 8 grams of protein, though, which is good, too.
1: You're making it sound like this is fatty foods. It's not.
0: Below that, frying the egg in olive or avocado oil, 118 calories.
1: That's less fatty than butter and... Okay.
0: Less than that, eggs fried in butter alone, just butter, because you got to put a little bit of butter so they don't stick, right?
1: Gosh, I love butter and eggs.
0: 113 calories.
1: Okay. Which is still a small, tiny amount of calories, dude.
0: Boiled eggs is just below that at number 2, as far as the healthiest way to cook an egg. 77 calories it goes down to when you just boil an egg, which is why a lot of people just grab them off the store shelves, sell them in twos.
1: Yeah.
0: You grab them. A lot of people put a little salt. That'll probably up it, though.
1: They're delicious. I like everything's bagel seasoning.
0: 77 calories, 5 grams of fat, 6 grams of protein in a boiled egg. The healthiest way to cook them.
1: Don't say...
0: Not by a lot, by a little bit.
1: Microwave?
0: Poaching them.

0: on Eggs Benny.
1: Yeah.
0: Sometimes. But even a lot of times, those are just sunny side up eggs because.
1: You could screw them up in a hurry. My favorite way to order eggs is over easy.
0: Mm-hmm.
1: Sunny side up is okay, but over easy is good for me. But then again, you risk cracking the yolk when you do that flip.
0: Mm. I like an omelet with everything. Drizzle some cheese whiz on top.
1: That's the highest calorie count, Chelsea. The omelets.
0: You know, dang it.
1: That wasn't on the list. It was so bad. It's got like 9,000 calories. Like loaded up.
0: Only because it's stuffed with loaded hash browns.
1: More cheese, please. Let's go.
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0: So he's got a point. It wouldn't surprise me if the post office had something like this. Somebody pointed out, I don't know if they work for the post office. I used to work for the post office back in the day, but I was never this involved about this stuff. Someone pointed out that packages that are in the 2.5 pound range are heavy enough that they can go through the automated sorting machines and not get stuck. Packages that are less than a pound often need to be dealt with manually. So that's why the price goes down when it's slightly heavier, so it can go through the machines.
1: What?
0: It doesn't make sense. I don't know if that's exactly true or not. Or maybe the post office just didn't update their system where he is. Well,
1: ugh.
0: I wouldn't say the post office is run properly. I mean, what are they losing? Billions of dollars a year?
1: I know, but if they disappear, we're all SOL. You know what I mean? Like, ugh.
0: We're going to have to go back to getting horses and putting them in, you know.
1: They still do the Pony Express. Mm-hmm. I watch their Facebook page out in Montana. I'm kind of jealous of those girls just riding their horses all day delivering mail.
0: Or maybe the post office. Maybe they'll actually start selling bags of rocks to customers to put in the packages. I don't know.
1: I wouldn't
0: put it past them.
1: I feel like we're digressing. I feel like we're getting closer to caveman days instead of evolving. This is not cool.
0: Some people also say the size of the package matters too when it comes to the weight. So I don't know if we really have the answer to this, but I just found it interesting that there's a company out there throwing in bags of rocks. When people get their order, they have to deal with the rocks.
1: In the words of Forrest Gump, sometimes you just don't have enough rocks.
3: Yeah. I'm ready for some cut.

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6: Slight chance for showers tonight. Otherwise, mainly clear skies. Lows dip down to about 58. Northeasterly winds, 5 to 10 miles per hour. Partly cloudy tomorrow. Slight chance of rain showers. Highs around 81. Overcast tomorrow night. Chance for showers. Lows around 56. Upper 70s Thursday. Cooler Friday with highs in the mid-70s and showers. I'm meteorologist Paul Frobley on 97 Kick. Currently 81.
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0: I don't know if you saw, the FDA is recalling wet dog food.
1: Ooh.
0: Over metal and plastic shards inside the food, which obviously can wreak havoc on your pet. This is the Pedigree wet dog food. We don't do Pedigree, correct?
1: No. I make from scratch and then I add it to some other kibble.
0: So here's the deal. These are the 13.2-ounce cans of Pedigree High Protein Chopped Chicken and Duck.
1: And that's a really good brand, too, Pedigree, I think.
0: This is what's kind of scary and kind of weird about the whole thing. I've never seen this before. That brand, those types, failed quality control and were supposed to be destroyed by a third party. But the third party said the food was fraudulently funneled back into the marketplace.
1: No!
0: And sold to unknowing customers.
1: Oh, no.
0: That is not cool.
1: As a dog owner, it's my biggest fear is that, yeah, for quality control and things like this, that terrifies me.
0: I hope they can find out who is responsible for that and get them out of there.
1: That should be a felony.
0: It should be.
1: You're causing harm.
0: Experts say swallowing sharp objects that could be in this product.
1: That's sick.
0: Can cause not only choking, but a number of serious illnesses, including gastrointestinal blockages, which, yes, definitely is a serious thing.

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0: This

0: right, so this is cute. This is a little girl who completed her chores, right? So she wants to get paid.
1: A simple allowance, I bet, right?
0: Yeah, it's an incentive for kids to, you know, do their chores. If you're going to help out around the house, a little incentive, little kickback here and there, right? Little bonus.
1: Yeah.
0: What she wants, though, has her dad just dumbfounded.
1: Is what? A puppy?
0: No, it's probably worse than a puppy.
2: Dad, I did my chores. I know I need a Louis Vuitton.
3: A Louis Vuitton?
2: My chores.
4: She did all my chores.
3: So you expect a Louis Vuitton for doing all your chores?
2: I need a Louis.
3: Did you teach her that?
4: No.
2: If we can't afford a Louis Vuitton, how about we take it on Michael Kors?
3: I am officially cooked.
0: Wow. They say kids don't learn at a young age.
1: Yeah,
0: right?
1: Mommy was feeding her. Louis Vuitton. Oh my gosh. That's like a $2,000, $3,000 handbag.
0: So is Michael Kors Light less?
1: Michael Kors Light? You're freaking funny.
0: Michael Kors?
1: I mean, he's still a fabulous designer. He's much more affordable. I would say he's between the $300 and $500 range.
0: What's the other one?
1: You can do outlets.
0: Chanel?
1: Chanel is way up there. Chanel's more than Louis.
0: Well, at least she didn't ask for a Chanel then.
1: Well, that's coming if she does a few more chores.
0: How about a knockoff Michael Kors?
1: Easy there, baby girl. I've been in this industry for a long time. I still haven't gotten a Louis.
0: It's called Michael Bush Latte.
1: Walmart.

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12: Slight chance for showers tonight. Otherwise, mainly clear skies. Lows dip down to about 58. Northeasterly winds, 5 to 10 miles per hour. Partly cloudy tomorrow. Slight chance of rain showers. Highs around 81. Overcast tomorrow night. Chance for showers. Lows around 56. Upper 70s Thursday. Cooler Friday with highs in the mid-70s and showers. I'm meteorologist Paul Frombly on 97 Kick. Right now, it's 80 degrees.
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0: So Aldi, the grocery store chain, has put out an alert. The alert says, beware, we have gassy fruit. They're issuing a warning.
1: So it's not fruit that gives you gas. It's just a fruit that gives off gas? A tootin' fruit?
0: A tootin' fruitin'.
1: A tootie fruity.
0: Aldi recently issued a warning about their gassy produce. They posted certain fruits and veggies like bananas, apples, and tomatoes. They emit high levels of ethylene gas.
1: Apples and bananas.
0: It's a natural gas that's produced as fruit ripens, right?
1: Yes.
0: Which can cause other ethylene-sensitive produce, such as berries, cherries, grapes, to ripen and ruin faster. I guess they don't want as many returns, being like, my grapes didn't last very long.
1: Yeah.
0: You're selling faulty produce. Well, did you have them right next to the nanners?
1: I've noticed that because we've been keeping our produce like on our main island, and it's, you can't lose touch. They don't play well.
0: Keep the gassy fruit away.
1: Yeah, and it's a silent gas, too.
0: That's true.
1: Deadly.
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